0: mock him. He's wise.
1: Well, how about that? That was the Full Gospel Baptist Fellowship with Shabbat here on Premier Gospel as we head past 10 past 1. This is your

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It's called Brand New Day. It's just gone 10 past. Hey, my name's Luke Williams. You're locked into Premier Gospel with me, Luke Williams. Overnights, JJ Hairston there. We've lifted up right now.

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The celebratory announcement, let me hear a trumpet. 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Had a spiritual awakening in my nap. And then I found some purpose in my rap. Try mock me, but I'm still grinning. Why don't you care, fam? 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This a rhythm, how you chat on my name, but you're still sinning. I

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6: 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Moses had a speech problem. 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
2: 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We'll be jumping into our Bibles. We'll be singing for the choir hour and so much more, interviews as well.
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3: 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But there were angels shielding and protecting you. I wrote a song that says God blocked it. He wouldn't let it be so. Can I get a witness in here that knows that God is a refuge in the time of storm? 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
1: You'd give him

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1: Roles that morph and change through life. 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
1: Carer.
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boot demonstration. I was near Black Horse Road in the coach, and I think about where man's heading. Best advice was stick your neck in. Can't control this game like wrestling. Chat to the bros like no more stressing. And the Lord's gonna show you blessing. Food to the door. Rice and peas with a jerk, take too impressive. I know about wrestling. I'm stone cold, I'ma stun these youths. I'm in the booth and I come with troops. I'm in Peckham doing up stew. Look at what screws can do.

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Trying to knock down doors, no bailiff. I'm in the Yester in OH, trying to find out where the space is. This beautiful game is amazing. 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Can't control this game like reffing. 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

So much is shallow these days. Pictures, but not words. Texts that seem impersonal. Tweets rather than conversation. It can leave us all feeling rather empty. At Premier Christianity, we go deeper to bring you a thought-provoking and credible mix of theological articles, biblical interpretation, interviews, debates, and trends. 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

David Fraser. It's called Never End. Here on Premier Gospel, happy Sunday, happy Lord's Day to you. My name's Luke Williams. Good morning. It's great to be with you. Hope you are well. Cleo Soul coming up. Soulful artist from South London. Some CJ and Lawrence Oyar as well. You're in for a treat, but before then, do you remember this one?

Premier Gospel. 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
2: 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We'll be jumping into our Bibles. We'll be singing for the choir hour and so much more, interviews as well.
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0: We can't write people off. God never writes us off. Even in our darkest days, even when we least deserve it, even when we're doing that stupid thing we wish we weren't doing, God never writes us off, ever. He's with us in our pain. He's with us in our struggle. He's with us in our bad decisions. He's with us all the time. He never writes us off.
1: You formed the whole of me, inward and out. I am awesomely and wonderfully created. Your creations are spectacular. You skillfully designed me. You saw the essence of me before I was formed. Before I existed, all of my days were written in your book. 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

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Every second Wednesday on Gospel Breakfast with Belinda, right here on Premier Gospel. Let's step into the new month with open hearts and renewed faith, ready to embrace whatever comes our way. 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I can't wait to share this time with you. Bless.

0: Hello, this is Priscilla from the Broken Word Podcast, and this is your spirit charge for the day. For anyone feeling weary, I want to remind you of what God says in Isaiah 40, verse 31. But those who wait on the Lord shall renew their strength. They shall mount up with wings like eagles. They shall run and not be weary. They shall walk and not faint. In the busyness of life, let us remember to wait on God. Another word for wait is tarry. And to tarry means to stay somewhere longer than expected and delay leaving. As a generation who are always on the move, making time for God can be difficult. Extending that time can be even harder. But we have a high priest who knows exactly what we're going through. Everywhere Jesus went, there were crowds and it was busy. But Mark 1 verse 35 says, very early in the morning, while it was still dark, Jesus got up, left the house and went off to a solitary place where he prayed. Jesus knew that it was not the sleep that would give him the rest he required. It was the presence of God. You can get a full 8 hours of sleep and still wake up to the same troubles you closed your eyes on. So for anyone feeling weary, be encouraged. And when it comes to the still of the day or night, take that opportunity to be still in his presence for longer than expected and delay leaving. And in doing so, you will renew your strength. And this was your spirit charge. Spirit charge.
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1: Good morning, I'm Donna Birrell. The Scottish First Minister has described Scotland's win against Haiti in the World Cup as seismic. The victory marks the side's first World Cup match in nearly 30 years. Two men have been charged after thousands of pounds worth of equipment, kit and lion mascots belonging to the England football team was taken. While Catholic charity Aid to the Church in Need says people living in 14 of the 48 countries taking part in the World Cup face restrictions on their freedom of religion or belief. President Trump says a deal to end fighting between America and Iran could be signed today. Planned strike action by resident doctors in England next week has been called off, and two Cornish clergymen have completed the equivalent of climbing up Mount Everest after running four uphill marathons in 4 days to raise money for a church roof. And those are this morning's headlines.
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1: Somebody give Jesus praise here.

These are the days of Elijah and Jean. Welcome to Arise and Shine. Good morning, good morning. Well, welcome to the winter. What's going on with the weather? Oh dear, the weather is just not happening, is it? See, we all prayed too much when it got too hot, and now we seem to have gone back to autumn. I don't know what's happening, but good news, I think next week it might get a bit warmer. Well, we've got a lot coming up on the show. Don't forget, we've got Spirit Charge on its way. But where would we be if not for the grace of the Lord? Good morning, everyone. This is Arise and Shine, and I'm Madeline Kersner with you right through till 9.

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2: Well, welcome back to Arise and Shine. Good morning, my friends. It's already 11 minutes past 7 in the morning. A bit nippy still, yes. I mean, we are going to just pray that the Lord help us, because from the reports that we're getting about the El Nino that is gathering, which means the whole world in the Southern Hemisphere is going to get very, very hot in the next couple of years. We really do need to pray, because it looks like things are changing, whether we understand it or whatever you want to call it. The weather patterns are definitely, definitely changing, and we have to adjust to them. So wherever you are going to, probably keep a brolly handy somewhere, because yes, it's one of those days. Don't think it's quite winter coat stuff, but it is a bit nippy. Like I say, the weather is so important. But we are on a Sunday morning. We are lifting up the name of Jesus. Don't forget, Spirit Charge is on its way, but here is a little bit of Abide by Joy J. Yeah.

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10: Hello, this is Priscilla from the Broken Word Podcast, and this is your Spirit Charge for the day. For anyone feeling weary, I want to remind you of what God says in Isaiah 40, verse 31. But those who wait on the Lord shall renew their strength. They shall mount up with wings like eagles. They shall run and not be weary. They shall walk and not faint. In the busyness of life, let us remember to wait on God. Another word for wait is tarry. And to tarry means to stay somewhere longer than expected and delay leaving. As a generation who are always on the move, making time for God can be difficult. Extending that time can be even harder. But we have a high priest who knows exactly what we're going through. Everywhere Jesus went, there were crowds and it was busy. But Mark 1 verse 35 says, very early in the morning, while it was still dark, Jesus got up, left the house and went off to a solitary place where he prayed. Jesus knew that it was not the sleep that would give him the rest he required. It was the presence of God. You can get a full 8 hours of sleep and still wake up to the same troubles you closed your eyes on. So for anyone feeling weary, be encouraged. And when it comes to the still of the day or night, take that opportunity to be still in his presence for longer than expected and delay leaving. And in doing so, you will renew your strength. And this was your Spirit Charge.

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2: Well, welcome to Arise and Shine. Yes, your light has come. And yes, for such a time as this, we really are living in the history books. Things that were written in heaven are happening right in front of our eyes. Things that were written thousands of years ago are being prophesied, are actually happening before our very eyes. Yes, the earth is shaking, the heaven is shaking, so that things will come into position, that you will come into position, that which was sleeping may be awakened. I mean, that's probably the most important call from Joel chapter 2. Sound the alarm on the holy mountain. Awake, awake. Actually, in Joel, I think it's chapter 4, it says, awake because the mighty men are in the valley of decision. Wake up. It's a wake-up call. And just in case you've not woken up, wake up. It's actually 7:20 in the morning and it's the 14th of June. Good morning. It's a Sunday morning here on Premier Gospel.

lunch break, working from home, or out and about, then spend your afternoon with your lunchtime buddy, me, Ibe Giant Killer, weekdays from 1 to 4pm on Premier Gospel. 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

Good morning, and it's time to give a huge shout out here on Arise and Shine to those who have got up at 7:30 in the morning and they're already on their way to the house of the Lord, making sure that the food is ready for those people after church, making sure the equipment is ready so that the sound is wonderful, the hospitality team, and actually the prayer team, because there are prayer teams that have prayer before church starts. Many are going to the prayer meeting before the service. A huge shout out to everyone this morning that is making church happen wherever you are, in whichever area you are. Premier Gospel, we say thank you.

hold, come back into the safe place. It's not safe for you out there. And the reason why I'm bringing that up, because oftentimes we are the opposite of good sheep, aren't we? When someone starts to say, no, that isn't quite right. No, don't go that way. Who are you to tell me? You know, why is the pastor saying that to me? Or no, I've got the right to choose. Well, absolutely, you do have the right to choose. But the Lord says, don't ever be grieved if I'm rebuking you or putting you back to where you need to be. It's because I love you that I'm doing that. And if you know the heart of any pastor or any shepherd, if they are guiding you back and saying, look, things could be better than this, don't think it's a judgment. No, it's actually done in love to bring you back into the fold, back into the safe place, into the Father's arms. There is a way that seems right to a person, Jesus. But its end is not good. And that's why shepherds are there.

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I should be on a stretcher, but he took the shots, that's how I'm gonna live forever. We need a doctor cause the ends are getting pepper. Even if it's sunny, bullets raining any weather. I got angels present, I'm reminded by the feathers. 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Trap to get your bread up, bust straps to get your rep.

secular either, the world don't love me. 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
1: Well, unbelievably, my friends, that was a bit of Goonie. And before that was New Styles. And you are listening to Arise and Shine here on Premier Gospel. Can you imagine that Father's Day is actually fast approaching? It's full steam ahead down the line. And by the way, if you've not got anything, or you're saying, what am I going to give? What am I want to give my pastor a gift. I want to give my spiritual father a gift, or even your father, if you can find something for him to give, because it's very difficult, isn't it? Well, we have some amazing, inspiring gifts for you right here at Premier Christian Marketplace.co.uk. That's right, we've got Christian books, stylish, faith-based accessories, anything that could just appreciate somebody. You know, maybe it's not a big thing, but it's a lovely token of appreciation, often with a Christian theme. And if you do it right now and go to premierchristianmarketplace.co.uk, you've still got time to get it delivered, and you will get 10% off if you put this code. Okay, it's very important. Got a pen? 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As we're closing up this hour, here is a beautiful song from Micah Stampley.

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1: Good morning, I'm Donna Birrell. The Scottish First Minister has described Scotland's win against Haiti in the World Cup as seismic. The victory marks the side's first World Cup match in nearly 30 years. Two men have been charged after thousands of pounds worth of equipment, kit and lion mascots belonging to the England football team was taken. While Catholic charity Aid to the Church in Need says people living in 14 of the 48 countries taking part in the World Cup face restrictions on their freedom of religion or belief. President Trump says a deal to end fighting between America and Iran could be signed today. Planned strike action by resident doctors in England next week has been called off, and two Cornish clergymen have completed the equivalent of climbing up Mount Everest after running four uphill marathons in 4 days to raise money for a church roof. And those are this morning's headlines.
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Myron Butler to start the 8 o'clock hour. Yes, it's a rise and shine here on Premier Gospel. Very good morning. I'm Madeline Kersner with you this morning, and truly God is good all the time. And all the time, God is just so very, very good. Whizzing up and down the country, doing different things, wherever you've been this weekend or wherever you are, or maybe you are just on your way to the house of the Lord, we are right here for you at Premier Gospel. And by the way, if you're traveling out of a zone where you can't pick up the DAB radio, don't forget you can get it directly on your phone at premiergospel.plus. That's right, you can listen to us anywhere around the world at premiergospel.plus. Isn't that wonderful? Well, I've got a big shout out to everyone that's listening, and thank you for all the wonderful thank yous that you send over. All those that are preparing for the house of the Lord, we've given you a shout out. Hallelujah. But we also want to shout out to everyone that's in. Let me think of the special one. And this week I'm going to do a special one. I've given a shout out to everybody, but the hospitality team. I'm going to be honest with you. You are probably one of the most important people in the church, because when I got saved, it was someone standing at the door that welcomed me in to a place that I didn't know was a church, and her smile, and she was really not forceful at all. Just, do you want to go in and have a look? Just that simple. And I went in and my life changed. Hospitality team, you are so important. Your smile as people are coming into church is making all the difference. If you're the grumpy one, people are going to think the whole church is grumpy. So big shout out to everybody on the hospitality team, as you are making everybody's morning this morning. Well, here's a bit of Michelle Williams. Yes.

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3: 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We'll be jumping into our Bibles. We'll be singing for the choir hour and so much more, interviews as well.
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0: Hello, this is Priscilla from the Broken Word podcast, and this is your spirit charge for the day. For anyone feeling weary, I want to remind you of what God says in Isaiah 40, verse 31. But those who wait on the Lord shall renew their strength. They shall mount up with wings like eagles. They shall run and not be weary. They shall walk and not faint. In the busyness of life, let us remember to wait on God. Another word for wait is tarry. And to tarry means to stay somewhere longer than expected and delay leaving. As a generation who are always on the move, making time for God can be difficult. Extending that time can be even harder. But we have a high priest who knows exactly what we're going through. Everywhere Jesus went, there were crowds and it was busy. But Mark 1 verse 35 says, very early in the morning, while it was still dark, Jesus got up, left the house and went off to a solitary place where he prayed. Jesus knew that it was not the sleep that would give him the rest he required. It was the presence of God. You can get a full 8 hours of sleep and still wake up to the same troubles you closed your eyes on. So for anyone feeling weary, be encouraged. And when it comes to the still of the day or night, take that opportunity to be still in his presence for longer than expected and delay leaving. And in doing so, you will renew your strength. And this was your spirit charge.
1: Second Peter 1 and 3 tells us that God has given us everything that we need for life and godliness through our knowledge of Him.

That was Carbon Winers there. Before that was James Fortune. And before that, of course, was our spirit charge for the Sunday morning. Good morning, my friends. It's already 20 past 8 in the morning. Don't forget, Adam Brooks will be taking over at 9 a.m., bringing you right through the afternoon. And then we get to Ime, and then I'm back on Sing Out between 3 and 5 o'clock. And today, I am going into where we are on the Hebraic calendar, which looks like it's kind of a holiday season, but it's not quite. Something very interesting comes up during this season. So I'll be sharing a little bit about that as we travel the journey. But here's a great track from our very own Tanique and Melek, as we say thank you for this beautiful little day. Yes, this is the day. This is the day.

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2: Once upon a time, there was a radio show hosted by a girl who loved gospel music. And each day she... 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

Bit of Angela Taylor, of course, as well here on Arise and Shine. Good morning, my friends, and may God give you all the strength. May God strengthen you with might by his spirit in your inner being. Yes, my friends, I do know it can get a little bit wearisome, these roads of salvation and dealing with all the craziness that's going on in the world right now. But that's why keep your eyes on Jesus, the author and the finisher of our faith. And remember this, he loves you greatly. And the closer you get to him, the safer you are under the shadow of his wings. For truly, he is our shelter from the storm and from the rain. Isn't it just a beautiful thing to just know Jesus more and more each and every day? Hallelujah. Well, it's Sunday afternoon. So it's a bit ahead of myself. Sunday morning, 8:30 in the morning. And yes, time for our double. Time for our Sunday special. We've got Fred Hammond. We've got Shirley Caesar. Yes, this is the day that the Lord has made. I mean, I had to play the song, didn't I?

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2: 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Let's go there. The devil is a liar. He really, really is a liar. You know, people talk about intrusive thoughts. We all have them. When the devil says, oh, you're not going to, oh, this is going to happen, or what did the doctor say? Whose report do we believe? We believe the report of the Lord. The world can give you all different reports about who you are, what you are. Don't listen to those reports. Even there was a moment when Peter was talking to Jesus and he said, get thee behind me, Satan. There are times when people can speak the wrong thing at the wrong time. It doesn't mean you throw the person away, by the way. Yeah, he never threw Peter away. But we do need to know this one big, big thing this morning. God loves you. He loves you. You don't have to earn his love. The devil is a liar. God has not rejected you. God has not thrown you away. Actually, he's taking you all the way. Remember what I said? He's the author and he's the finisher of your faith.

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0: bit of Josh Carr there and Triple O. What a lovely song from our very own Josh Carr right here at Premier. You are listening, of course, to Arise and Shine. Adam Brooks is on the way, and I'll be back with you today on Sing Out between 3 and 5 o'clock. But we're closing up with Thomas Austin. Yes, His Grace and Mercy shall follow you all the days of your life. Have a wonderful Sunday afternoon. Have a wonderful week.
1: Shall

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1: Good morning, I'm Donna Birrell. The Prime Minister says British armed forces have intercepted a Russian Shadow Fleet oil tanker in the English Channel. Royal Marine Commandos boarded the vessel in the early hours of this morning. Iran's cast doubt that a deal to end fighting with the US will be signed today. Donald Trump says when it is, the Strait of Hormuz will be open to all. Scotland have made a winning return to the World Cup. They beat Haiti 1-0 in their opening match in Boston, with John McGinn scoring the goal. Catholic charity Aid to the Church in Need says people living in 14 of the 48 countries taking part in the World Cup face restrictions on religious freedom. And a man who alleged his boss told him not to read the Bible at work has had his case for religious discrimination rejected by an employment tribunal. And those are your headlines.
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4: 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You're locked into Sundays with Adam. It's Sunday, the 14th of June, 2026. Your boy Adam Brooks in the building into the 9 o'clock hour. First and foremost, massive shout out to Madeline for keeping our Sunday mornings going as she does every single week. Big up to you, Madeline. And also, massive shout out to you, the Sunday show. In fact, sorry, the mighty Sunday show congregation. I love you. So grateful for you all joining in today. Text me today. Let me know where you're listening from. What are you doing? Who are you with? What does your Sunday look like today? Message me right now on WhatsApp on 0303-040-1111 or text 66777, making your first word gospel. Family, up next here on the Sunday show is your Sunday show roll call. Keep it locked.
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This is, of course, Premier Gospel, your boy Adam Brooks in the building. And it's time for the Sunday show roll call. Yeah, yeah, absolutely love it, love it, love it. First and foremost, a massive shout out, massive honor to my parents, Bishop Melvin and Pastor Von Brooks. The reason I'm here and the reason I'm still here as well, trust me on that one. Also sending love to Claire, Clive, Leah, Carol, Steph, Natasha, Valerie, Enchante Valerie, to Sharon, Deborah, Lula, Soraya, and Carlene. Good morning and big love to Lisa, Estherine, Oye, Anita, Maria, Miranda, Mommy Hugs, and Miriam, and Fee, and Sion, and Patricia, and Andrew. So good to you, Andrew. Also, blessings to Funmi, Aisha, Abimbola, Sandra, Gideon, Eloise, Susan, Roland, Jonah, Chica, Faustina, our other Susan, Elizabeth, and Mark Elvis. Shout out to Pastor Delroy Robinson and his delightful wife, Nadine. Shout out to Donovan, Laverne, Pastor Annette Jackson, Michael Alfonso, Bishop, and Bishopette, Winston, and Christine Carter in Croydon, along with the Place of Refuge family. As well, big love to you, family. Sending also love to the Restore Christian Center family and all those at churches across the city this morning. Where are you from? Let me know your church as well. A big love to Jackie, Sandra, John Fisher, and IDMC, Faith Carnell, Zonia, Jackie, Angela, and Pastor Valerie Henry. Sending love to the Right Reverend Professor Dr. Paul and Erica Morrison. Good morning to you. Love you both. To Chris and Michelle and Eileen and Pastor C.B. Chow, all from the Beulah family. Also shouting out Sabrina, Sasha, Morvia, Clive, Lydia, Linda, Tanya, the Right Reverend Pastor Rian Adolf, listening all the way from South Africa. Good morning, sir. To Mr. and Mrs. Ryan and Monique Carter, to Mr. and Mrs. Bailey, to Mr. and Mrs. Wright, to the family, to Elna and family. Also big love to Julie, Desiree, Flourish, Totin, and Faith, to Ashawn and Sakani, and to Arlie, who's Ashawn's pops. Good morning to you, sir. Cleve and Sharina, Audrey and my goddaughter Destiny, to Kevin, who's loving the weather in Trinidad and Tobago right now. Good morning to you, sir, and family as well. To Elder Yomi and Bernadette, to Erica, who is Chantal's beautiful mom, and to Jenny D, big love to you. Welcome and love to James, Millicent, Danielle, Monique, Darren, and Pauline. Big love also to Alex and Mom Grace. Mom Grace, we're here for you. We love you. Any song you need this week, any words of encouragement you need, shout us here on WhatsApp on 0303 040 111. Also, big love to Joanne and our grandbabies, Amelia and Erin, to Lady Di and your colleagues. I know they listened last week. Maybe they listened this week. Who knows? But also, shout out to the delightful, our niece here on the Sunday show, Aaliyah Page. Good morning to you. Hope you're having a great week. To Davida and Jordan and Vince and Gina. I saw your message last week, fam. I missed it at the time. But hope you guys are well. Message me today as well. Let me know what you're up to today. Also, big shout out to Yvonne Chin, and to Pam and Yaniko and Darlington and Auntie Mary, Deli, Yvonne, Wayne, Ash, Celine, and Pop Jordan listening. I know that you're listening, Celine. You always are. Love you so much. To Jordan, to Ree and Anne, from Kent to Seafo to Kat, to Debin Bristol as well, and to Luke. Also, big love to Samantha, Vicky, Jurea, and Alumide, to Amara, Lorena, Miriam, Rukay, Kalichi, and Anne from Woodgreen. Good morning, Anne. I hope you're well. Love you loads. Send me a request for a song today as well. Let me know what you want to play for you today. Saying love also to Melanie and Marlene listening right now in Warsaw. Good morning to you, your lovely sisters. And also shout out to Carol, Jaden, Jasper, our twin boys. Love you both. To Horace, to Cleve, Lakeisha, Bryson, RJ, Diamond, Elizabeth, and Israel in Croydon. To Jane, to Paula, and Dave. To Maxine, to Pastor Robert, to Max in Mitcham. I love that one. Max in Mitcham sounds great. To KDN. Love you, KDN. So glad you're here. To Nav LB, Stella, Val, Christine, Chloe, Genesis, Angelani. Good morning, Sunday Show congregation. I hope you are. I love you and I would not be here without you. Let's pray, family. Good morning. Lord, we thank you for your love, your grace, your mercy. We're thankful for your compassion. We thank you for getting us through another week. We're thankful for the breath in our lungs. We pray as you're with us today that you guide us, you'll direct us and protect us. I pray as we step into a brand new week, you'll keep us hopeful for what you have come for us this week, hopeful for all the things you have in store for our lives, and hopeful for the things that haven't happened yet, but they're yet to come. We pray this prayer in the mighty, matchless, majestic name of our Lord and Savior Jesus Christ. We say together, family, amen and amen.

What's happening, people? It's your boy Akil Henry. Tune in every Sunday from 5 p.m. till 7 p.m. for the Jazz Alive show. Yes, I play the very best in jazz from around the world, whether it's fusion, smooth, straight ahead, it all gets played right here on the show. So tune in every Sunday from 5 p.m. till 7 p.m. right here on Premier Gospel. Yeah, break it down.

0: show. My name is Chantel, the producer, just jumping in to say good morning, Adam. How are you?
1: Yeah, I'm having a great week. How are you? What's going on?
0: I am good. You know, just looking through the messages that we are getting. You're getting so much love, even from gospel artists. Imran, formerly known as Lotto Ash, just wanted to share a message of how you helped him massively so many times and gave him advice that shifted the trajectory of his life. We also have a message from an anonymous listener who just said, Adam, your openness and your honesty, especially as a man, is to be commended. Your communication and just how the way you speak hopefully will empower other men to speak out as well. Adam, quite popular, aren't you?
1: I have a moment. I love, you know, Imran got to celebrate. He got his first number one this week.
0: Yeah.
1: On the Christian charts with his song. And it's a great journey from him going from a lot of boys to that. So shout out to Imran, also about to have a baby as well.
0: Yes,
1: shout out
0: to his beautiful wife, Monica. Yeah, they're going to be parents. So exciting. I wonder if their child is going to sing or rap or do both.
1: It'd be musical because Ash is Imran. I know it's Ash from when he's younger, but Imran is very musical. So singing, rapping, playing keyboard in church, he does all those things. So it has no choice. The child will have no choice, not it. The child will have no choice.
0: Absolutely love it. And I'm loving the messages coming through this morning. And we want to see even more of them because coming up on the show later, we've got our Sunday school, which starts at 10 o'clock, where we are diving into a story. In fact, Adam, can you just give us a taste of what kind of story this is from the Bible?
1: Well, you know, I love Sunday school because it gets us a chance to go back to the Bible, the stories that I remember learning as a kid, and some of the most captivating adventures. And also, this one today is one of those ones you're like, if you were told it in today's modern terms, you're like, this is absolutely scandalous, beyond scandalous. We're talking about the man after God's own heart, the apple of God's eye, King David, and the interaction, let's call it that, that he had with Bathsheba.
0: Indeed, it's definitely a story where David needs God's mercy. And we want your help in putting together a playlist that really reflects that. So if you had a friend that was in a really messy situation and they needed the mercy of God, what would be a song that you would play for them in that time to remind them that they can have that? Or even just think of David, if you know the story already, what kind of song would you play for him to remind him of the merciful God who is about to come through and save him from his situation? Where can people message us, Adam, the songs that they have in mind?
1: Head to WhatsApp on 0303 040 111, or text us on the old school text on 66777, making your first word gospel. Get the messages into us. We want to hear you. I think at some point you'll need this song yourself as well. I know I will at some point. So think about yourself too, not just David, but think about yourself. When you need that grace and mercy, what song would you need to hear?

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3: Good morning to my Sunday congregation family, especially to Adam and to Shantan, greeting you on this glorious day. Today, I want to remind you that God is a builder. In fact, He is the master builder. Have you ever heard someone say, "I'm working on myself. I'm trying to change"? Perhaps you said it yourself. And whilst we understand what people mean, the Bible presents a deeper truth. In Psalm 127 and verse 1, "Unless the Lord builds the house, they labor in vain who build it." Notice that people are laboring, but God is the builder. That means that real transformation is not something that we can manufacture for ourselves. It is something that God produces on the inside of us. We live in a world that encourages self-help, self-improvement. We hear things like, try harder, do better, be stronger. But the Christian life is not built upon self-effort. It is built upon surrender to God. Yes, we do have a responsibility, and we must respond. We must obey. We must cooperate. But only God can transform a heart. Only God can renew your mind. Only God can produce Christ-like character within each one of us. And that is why we can have confidence in the process, because the process is not ultimately dependent on us. It's actually dependent upon God, the God who is working within us. So perhaps today, instead of saying, "What am I building?" ask the question, "What is God building in me?" Because His work is always purposeful. His workmanship is always excellent. He never cuts corners. He doesn't take shortcuts, and He does not use inferior materials. And He never abandons what He begins. So He who has started the work in you is able to complete it. Be encouraged today. Know that you are loved and that you are in the hand of a God who will not leave you or forsake you. Be encouraged.
4: And I want you to know tonight,

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1: Bishop Clarence E. McClendon playing here on Premier Gospel. There is a fountain. Family, locked into Sundays with Adam right here on Premier Gospel. So happy to be with you this morning. What a great day we're having. Thank you, Mum, for your amazing words of encouragement as well. We really, really appreciate that. Also, big shout out to you in the WhatsApp this morning. If you are wanting to get involved in the show, you know what to do. Go to 0303-040-111 on WhatsApp. And on the text, you can do 66677, making your first word gospel. But Elizabeth and Ashauna, first up, Ashauna says, blessed rising, lovely Adam Chantal and the Sunday morning congregation. Happy Sunday, happy new week. I pray that you are all well on this bright, shining morning. This is the day that the Lord has made. I'm so grateful He has placed us all on His wake-up list. I've missed you all. Feels like we haven't listened in for so long. Where have you been? Me and Zakani are listening in as we get ready for Pathfinders. Have an amazing day to you and Zakani. You're amazing there. Elizabeth in the building too says, God bless morning, Adam and Chantal and the Sunday Show congregation. Also see you in the chat, Lisa and Lady Diane, a few more as well. So don't worry, I'm going to come back to you very, very shortly. Get involved though on 0303-040-111 on WhatsApp. Let me know if I can play a song for you, if there's a prayer request, or if there's something you have to tell me. Keep it locked to Sundays with Adam here on Premier Gospel. I'll be right back.

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messages that have come through. Lady Di is in the building. Love you, Lady Di. She says, good Sunday morning, Brother Adam, Sister Chantal, Mama Brooks, and the Sunday Show congregation. This is the day that the Lord has made. Let's be rejoiceful and super glad in it. Wow, I'm really excited this morning. I'm wishing y'all a sublime Sunday. Have a gratitude-filled day. Enough love and blessings. Also, asking for a song, please play for me, Anywhere You Bless Me by the late Teo Garman. I think we can put that in there somewhere for you later on. Also, I heard Aaliyah Page's shout out, but I didn't hear my name, bro. What's going on with the memory? I said your name earlier. Oh, my goodness. Okay, you know what? Lady Di in the WhatsApp. Lady Di in the Sunday Show congregation. Good morning, good morning, good morning. Also, Lisa's in the chat. Says, good morning, Adam, Chantel, and the Sunday Show congregation. I'm loving the show. God bless you all. Thank you, Lisa. Lisa literally is an OG here on the Sunday Show. So love you, Lisa. Have an amazing day today. And Laverne, another OG of the Sunday Show congregation, says, good morning, Adam and Chantel. Have a blessed Sunday. Also, Laverne, thank you for your prayer again this morning. We appreciate you. And Chantel literally whispering in my ear right now, Adam, make sure you tell Laverne I need more prayer from her. She's loving your prayers, Laverne. So make sure you keep sending them through every time you do them. We love them, but Chantel literally plays them religiously. I can also see some more of you in WhatsApp. Carol, I see you. Joanna, I see you. So many of you. Let's see who we can get on the show next. Keep it locked in to the Sunday Show. I'll

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The sounds of Morgan Starr bring some funk to our Sunday morning. You're locked into Sundays with Adam here on Premier Gospel. Absolutely loving the interaction this morning. So glad to have you with me. And thank you, family, for choosing Premier Gospel. It's really important that you know that I'm grateful for you. I really, really am. Now, in the chat, I was asking you a few questions earlier about what song would you play to David in need of mercy? This is coming up in the 10 o'clock hour here on Premier Gospel with Sunday School. And Stefan messaged in, says, good morning, Brother Adam. Morning, Adam Chantel. That's what it says. What a blessed day. I'm excited to be heading off shortly to lead people to the throne of Jesus. The song that immediately sprang to mind is Mercy Said No by CC Winans. It's one of my faves. Have a blessed Sunday. So, Steph, I'm going to get that lined up for the slot in between Sunday School where we're talking about this with David. So that's great. Also, Kat, I see you. A great song collection again. Fred Hammond with Give Me a Clean Heart. I'm going to rock that in there as well. Thank you, Kat, for that. I can't wait for you to hear Sunday School today, family. We all need grace and mercy, and God is always willing, but we have to also see in ourselves that we need it. So if you don't know what that's about, if you don't know about the story of David and Bathsheba, stay with me into the next hour because we're talking about that right here on Premier Gospel on Sunday School. See you there. Keep it locked. Oh God.

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1: Hello, I'm Donna Birrell. The Prime Minister says UK forces have successfully intercepted a Russian Shadow Fleet oil tanker in the English Channel. It's now anchored off the south coast of England. A Christian archbishop in Lebanon is appealing to the international community to do whatever it can to protect innocent civilians from the conflict between Israel and Hezbollah. Last week, at least 8 people were killed by airstrikes in the ancient Christian city of Tyre. Scotland fans are celebrating their first win in a World Cup since 1990. The 1-0 victory over Haiti came after a goal from John McGinn. People living in 14 of the countries taking part in the World Cup face restrictions on religious freedom. And a man who alleged his boss told him not to read the Bible at work has had his case for religious discrimination rejected by a tribunal. And those are your headlines.
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1: Praise the Lord, everybody. We got a message to encourage you and let you know that no matter what you're going through, there's still glory coming, and it's coming.

JJ Hairston playing here on Premier Gospel with After This. Family, good morning. You're locked into Sundays with Adam right here on Premier Gospel. Sunday, the 14th of June, 2026, into the 10 o'clock hour. This is the hour we get serious, kind of, because we're going to have a great time as we delve into our Sunday school. I cannot wait for you to hear this lesson today. But also, a big shout out to all of you who've been with me since we started together this morning at 9 o'clock. Shout out to all of you in the chat, in the WhatsApp. If you want to get involved in the show, if you want to send me a song request, if you want to send a prayer request, if you want to say good morning, message me right now on WhatsApp, 0303-040-1111 is where I'm at, or text 6677, making your first word gospel. Say, Adam, I need to hear Fred Hammond with Dance Like David, or I want to hear Marvin Sapp with Never Would Have Made It. Let me know, family. Keep it locked in. Coming up very, very shortly is something you definitely don't want to miss.

Moyo and River Songs playing here on Premier Gospel. We walk in victory. Family locked into Sundays with Adam right here on Premier Gospel. Now, last week, if you listened to Sundays with Adam, by the way, which you should have been doing, but last week on Sunday School, we sat with Ruth, a woman who chose loyalty when she had every reason to leave, and she found herself woven into the lineage of the Messiah as a result. 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Now, this week, we're staying in that same era of Israel's history, but the story couldn't be more different. This week we're sitting with a man who had everything. The anointing, the calling, the reputation, the throne, and made a devastating, crazy series of choices that should have ended it all. This is the story of David's fall and his comeback. Stay with me, it's time for

0: Hello, this is Priscilla from the Broken Word podcast, and this is your spirit charge for the day. For anyone feeling weary, I want to remind you of what God says in Isaiah 40 verse 31. But those who wait on the Lord shall renew their strength. They shall mount up with wings like eagles. They shall run and not be weary. They shall walk and not faint. In the busyness of life, let us remember to wait on God. Another word for wait is tarry. And to tarry means to stay somewhere longer than expected and delay leaving. As a generation who are always on the move, making time for God can be difficult. Extending that time can be even harder. But we have a high priest who knows exactly what we're going through. Everywhere Jesus went, there were crowds and it was busy. But Mark 1 verse 35 says, very early in the morning, while it was still dark, Jesus got up, left the house and went off to a solitary place where he prayed. Jesus knew that it was not the sleep that would give him the rest he required. It was the presence of God. You can get a full 8 hours of sleep and still wake up to the same troubles you closed your eyes on. So for anyone feeling weary, be encouraged. And when it comes to the still of the day or night, take that opportunity to be still in his presence for longer than expected and delay leaving. And in doing so, you will renew your strength. And this was your spirit charge.
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son, God inspires me. When I look at you and I see how he has formed and how he has shaped and how he has made you to look just like me, to have my very likeness, it reminds me that I look just like my Father in heaven, and I'm in his likeness and his

0: Vaughan Morgan and me playing on Premier Gospel with Inspire Me. Family locked into Sundays with Adam right here on Premier Gospel. And it's time for Sunday School, where hearts are open and minds are full. Good morning, welcome, and thank you for being with us this morning. Now, listen, what is one of the best comebacks you have ever seen? For me, it has to be the night that Manchester United lifted the Champions League trophy to actually complete the treble at the Camp Nou Stadium in Barcelona. Manchester United versus Bayern Munich. The score is 1-0. It's the 89th minute. There's literally minutes left on the clock. Around the stadium, the Bayern Munich fans are already celebrating. At home, people are buying, drinking drinks and having fun celebrating their win. We're there in the stadium watching our team as we seem to be heading to defeat. But step forward two men, Ole Gunnar Solskjaer and Teddy Theodore Sheringham. Two men who stepped forward at a time when our defeat was written already in the books of history and changed it in a blink, the twinkling of an eye. Sir Alex Ferguson knew with his wisdom to send on those two men to change the game. And from the verge of a total loss, we grasped victory. That is the comeback of all comebacks. Other than Jesus resurrecting after being dead, that is second only to that. Manchester United winning the Champions League trophy. And in today's episode of Sunday School, we're looking at the prayer of a man who had fallen as far as a man can fall and was choosing to come back. It says, "Create in me a pure heart, O God, and renew a steadfast spirit within me." That prayer was written by David, and this morning we're going to look at what brought him to write it.
1: It's Adam Brooks on Premier Gospel.

0: fool.
1: Still with us? Good. You're listening to Sunday School here on Premier Gospel. I'm your boy, Adam Brooks. And the topic of the lesson this morning is what a real comeback looks like. And our goal text is from Psalms 51, verse 10. Create in me a pure heart, O God. Now, you probably know the headline of David's story. The shepherd boy killed Goliath, became king, man after God's own heart. But I want to tell you about the chapter that doesn't really make it into the Sunday School posters, you know, on the wall, or the lessons we teach our kids every Sunday. David is king, and he is at the height of his power. The army is out fighting a battle that he, as king, should really have been leading, but he stayed in Jerusalem. And one evening from the roof of his palace, he sees a woman bathing. He finds out that she is Bathsheba. We all know this name, don't we? The wife of one of his soldiers, Uriah. And he sends for her anyway. Now she becomes pregnant, but then this turns out to be the cause of a major series of disasters. David panics. He tries to arrange for Uriah, her husband, to come home from the front of the battle so that he can be with his wife that evening and maybe believe that that's the night that the baby was conceived. But Uriah, in a display of honor that only deepens the shame that David would have been feeling at the time, refused to come home and enjoy the comforts of his wife while his fellow soldiers were in the battlefield. So then David sent him back to the battle with a letter instructing his commander to put him right at the front of the fight and then to withdraw, leaving him exposed. What craziness is this? Uriah is killed, and then David marries Bathsheba. Adultery, deception, abuse of power, murder. And for a time, it feels and seems like David got away with it. But then the prophet Nathan comes to him and he tells David a story about a rich man who has many flocks, who takes a poor man's single beloved lamb. David is outraged. He says, "This man deserves to die." And Nathan says, "You are that man." And the full weight of what David has done lands on him. His response is not denial or deflection or spin. He says, "I have sinned against the Lord." And Psalm 51 is what came out of that moment. One of the most honest prayers ever written. "Have mercy on me, O God. Wash away all my iniquity. Create in me a clean heart." Now, there were consequences to David's sin. The child born from the affair died. His family was fractured. His later years were marked by the fallout of that season. But David was restored to God, not because he earned it, but because he's honest about not deserving it. That is how comebacks work. Not through performance or self-improvement programs, but through honesty, repentance, and the grace of a God who remakes rather than discards. So if you need a comeback in your life right now, join me in singing this next song.

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1: Good morning, Adam and Chantel, on this beautiful Sunday morning. And all of Sunday morning congregation, God bless you. I haven't been on for a while. I've just returned from 2 weeks vacation in Antigua. Beautiful island, beautiful people. It was really fantastic. I had a fantastic time. God has really been good. Your Sunday school today is about David and Bathsheba. And so many of us has been in a situation, maybe not the situation that David found himself with Bathsheba, but in trouble straight from the Lord. So my song would be Goodness of God, My CC Widens, because he's talking about God's mercy, how his mercy and goodness is always running after us. He's a loving God, a forgiving God. And so when we sin, we have an advocate with our Father. We can go back to him and ask for forgiveness. And with arms wide open, he will pardon us. So whoever's going through any kind of situation at this time, know that God loves you. He cares about you. And you are special to him, and he wants to help you in every situation, every circumstance. He will see you through. God bless you all today. Have a blessed week. Take care.

Sounds of Wale Awolola playing here on Premier Gospel with Goodness of God. A different rendition there, but don't you love that? That was as requested by the one and only Mama Thorpe Jonah in the building. Now, we're right in the middle of Sunday school and I asked you to tell me what songs we could play for David. And one song we heard earlier was Give Me a Clean Heart by Fred Hammett. And Steph messaged in with another request as well. Steph says, morning, Adam and Chantel. What a blessed day. The song that immediately sprung to mind is Mercy Said No by CeCe Winans. It's one of my faves. Have a blessed Sunday. Steph, thank you for that. And this is a great song for us to play for somebody who needs mercy and grace, like David did, as we heard earlier. And have a listen to this, and then we're going to get back together and we're going to pray. Mercy Said No, as requested by Steph.

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1: Family, we're coming to the close of Sunday School this morning. It's your boy Adam Brooks here on Premier Gospel. Thank you so much for the songs that you've been requesting for David, a man definitely in need of God's mercy. So then let's bring us all back together. King David fell hard and he came back. If you made choices you're ashamed of, if there's something in your past that you've been carrying the weight of, David's prayer is available to you this morning. Not performance, not earning your way back, just honesty. Let's pray. Father, thank you for David, for the unedited version of his story, for the fact that you left in the failure as well as anointing, so that every person who has ever looked at their own choices with shame can see that even here, you did not walk away. Thank you that you are the God who remakes, who doesn't discard the broken but reshapes them, who hears the prayer of the honest heart, however imperfectly it is offered. This morning, wherever your people are, find the ones carrying the weight of something they've done, the ones who have been telling themselves this story is over because of the choices they've made, the ones who are afraid to pray because they feel they've forfeited the right. Tell them, create in me a pure heart, instill a prayer that you answer. We pray this prayer in the mighty, majestic, matchless name of our Lord and Savior, Jesus Christ. Amen and amen.
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1: Hello, I'm Donna Birrell. The Prime Minister says UK forces have successfully intercepted a Russian Shadow Fleet oil tanker in the English Channel. It's now anchored off the south coast of England. A Christian Archbishop in Lebanon is appealing to the international community to do whatever it can to protect innocent civilians from the conflict between Israel and Hezbollah. Last week, at least 8 people were killed by airstrikes in the ancient Christian city of Tyre. Scotland fans are celebrating their first win in a World Cup since 1990. The 1-0 victory over Haiti came after a goal from John McGinn. People living in 14 of the countries taking part in the World Cup face restrictions on religious freedom. And a man who alleged his boss told him not to read the Bible at work has had his case for religious discrimination rejected by a tribunal. And those are your headlines.
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1: 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Because you're so good and you're so kind, I just have to say this one thing.

0: That's my guy Fred Hammond playing here on Premier Gospel with You Are My Song. Family locked into Sundays with Adam right here on Premier Gospel, Sunday the 14th of June 2026 into the 11 o'clock hour. Just a quick stop on the WhatsApp today. Big shout out to Princess Aaliyah Page. I got your message. I'll try and play it for you. If I can't though, just know I love you and I'm grateful for you being with us this morning. Also a message in on WhatsApp from Pastor Christine Cott, Bishopina Christine Cott. She says, good morning Adam and the Sunday morning congregation. Listening this morning with a grateful heart, sending out a prayer request for Brother Errol, who is unwell. We know God is more than able. Together, we'll cancel the plans of our enemy, from affectionately known as Bishopina in Croydon. I love you. Thank you so much for your message, Pastor, Minister, Pastor, Elder, Reverend, Bishop, Bishopette, Bishopina, Christine Carter. I love you so much. And big up to your family and the Place of Refuge Church family too. And Nadine Robinson in the chat says, happy Sunday and blessings to Adam, Chantel, and the Sunday congregation for King David. And I would play Heads Can't Walk According to My Name. That's the song I asked you to tell me for Sunday school we played in the last hour. What song would you have played for King David? I'll see if I can drop the info today, Nadine, as well. And Celine is listening. Celine Jordan, the legendary Celine Jordan, with Pop Jordan, listening in the car. I'm guessing heading to church. Have a great day. I love you both. You're amazing. Pop Jordan, absolute legend. Thank you for all you've done, all you continue to do, and for all you are. We love you. Thank you so much. And Val's in the building saying, good morning, Adam, Chantal, and the Sunday Show congregation. I'm just popping in to say a quick hello as I'm just heading off to church. I've been able to tune in very briefly today. Hope you are well. Val, I miss you. I hope you're good. I love having you around. So make sure you're here next Sunday. I'll drop into Afternoons with Ibe this week as well to check on you. Love you loads. Family, up next is our track of the week. I know you're going to love this one. It's a great new song. And yeah, you're going to love this one. Have a listen.
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1: 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This is your track of the week, Mercy Endures. I was in Bible study reading Psalms 136, and I literally started to hear rhythms. I put words to rhythm, and then melody came, and that's how we ended up at the song. So be encouraged. God

0: I hope you enjoyed your track of the week, Mercy Enduring. You can keep up with me on all my socials at James Thompson HQ.
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1: Every season of life brings a different lesson. And enjoy the journey. I think it's really important. Like, when I sit back and think about the time that has gone, 3 decades, it feels like yesterday. It doesn't feel long. It doesn't feel like this is a long stretch of time. And so I'd encourage people, enjoy the journey. Don't miss those learning moments. The one thing that I've tried to be really intentional about is self-awareness, because I'm also recognizing that I too am evolving and changing into a completely different person. We are semi-empty nesters. And as a semi-empty nester, life is very different to when your children are home.
2: Of course.
1: More free time. I've got more money. I've got just different priorities. And so enjoying that journey, I think, is really important, because now you can sit back and have that impact measurement or social impact conversation when you ask yourself the question, what has the last 30 years meant?
0: That was multi-award-winning social entrepreneur, business psychologist, and leadership coach and consultant Claudine Reed, MBE, speaking on episode 3 of the PCB Faith and Finance Podcast Series 2. Watch the full conversation on YouTube or visit pcbank.co.uk.

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2: 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We'll be singing for the choir hour and so much more, interviews as well.
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0: Marvie Providence playing here on Premier Gospel with Hear My Cry. Oh Lord, another classic there, family. Locked into Sundays with Adam into the 11 o'clock, nearly half past 11 now here on Premier Gospel. And last week we almost missed a big birthday, but God is good, isn't he, Chantel?
1: He is, and we're making up for it right now. We had a message come through from the wonderful Sion, who's like a big member of the Sunday Show congregation. What was Sion saying, Adam?
0: She said, good morning, Adam, Chantel, and the Sunday Show congregation, thanking God for another day in his presence. For this is the day that the Lord has made, and we shall be glad and rejoice in it. Amen. I would like to give a big shout out to my amazing, beautiful best friend, my biggest cheerleader, my queen, my mum. It was my mum's birthday on Wednesday the 3rd, and she doesn't look a day older than 25.
1: Love that.
0: The age that she had me. So she's younger than all of us. Mum, I love you. Continue to live your best life and walk in your ministry. Please, can you play Terry Garman anyway? Have a in Sion's voice. Have a wonderful day, y'all. God bless. And I hope you and Mum enjoy that today. And we love you, Mum, so much. This is for you, Mum. Happy birthday.
2: In the 27th Psalm, wait on the Lord and be of good courage, and he shall strengthen thine heart. I ain't gonna move until I get my blessing.

So much is shallow these days. Pictures, but not words. Texts that seem impersonal. Tweets rather than conversation. It can leave us all feeling rather empty. At Premier Christianity, we go deeper to bring you a thought-provoking and credible mix of theological articles, biblical interpretation, interviews, debates, and trends. 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
2: Heavenly Father, thank you this morning that we're able to come before you in prayer, knowing that what we ask in faith, we shall receive it. And we want to thank you, Father, for the way that you love us, for the way that you hold us in the palm of your hands so that nothing can pluck us out. Today we rejoice in the knowledge that you are God all by yourself. You don't need counselors. You don't need advisors. You don't need researchers, because you are a God who knows everything that there is to know. And you know everything about us as individuals. And that is why, Father God, we're able to trust you in the midst of uncertainty. Today, Lord, we want to thank you for the way that you are patiently and faithfully working within us. We want to thank you, Father God, for the help that you give us so that we're able to cooperate with the work that you are doing, that we're able to trust the process that you are taking us through. Thank you, Lord God, as we come into this place of complete surrender to what you are doing. Have your way, Lord, in our hearts and lives. Continue to shape us into the image of Christ and to fulfill your purposes in our lives. Father, I thank you today for every member of the Sunday congregation family who may be going through tests and trials. Help us to understand that the test and trial is always a precursor to the next level, to elevation, to promotion. You are testing what you have done in us, God. And as we pass the test, you lift us up. So, Father, I lift every member of my Sunday congregation before you. I ask that you would meet them at the point of their need. I pray that you will satisfy them with your salvation, and that they, Father God, will walk in complete surrender and submission to your will, your way, and your word. In Jesus' name, amen.

Sundays were made for resetting. Join me, Ibe Giant Killer, every Sunday from 12 till 3 p.m. for the Sunday Brunch Reset on Premier Gospel. Whether you're coming home from church, gathering the family, sitting down to Sunday lunch, or simply taking it easy, we've got great music, good vibes, and encouragement. Faith, everything you need to prepare for the week ahead. That's the Sunday Brunch Reset with me, Ibe Giant Killer,

And Israel Houghton playing here on Premier Gospel with Glory. Family, can you believe it? It's almost, well, it is now time for me to say my goodbyes. That means I'm going to get out of the way. But guess what? Don't go anywhere because Ibe Giant Killer is in the building with your Sunday brunch reset. And he's definitely ready. I know he's off for a while, so he's full of energy and he's ready to go with you this afternoon. So whatever you're doing and wherever you are, keep it locked into Premier Gospel. I'll be listening in on my way out. But as you are here today, remember, we can't do this without you. I'm so grateful for all your messages, your song requests, all the texts, everything you've done today to keep me company. It's been amazing. And I hope you do the same for Ibe. And I hope you do the same thing same time next week when we'll be back here on Sundays with Adam. So whatever you're doing, family, keep it locked. I love you. Megan.

0: 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I said, don't worry about my head, I was then I end up, but we're going to do it through Christ. You don't know the thing, go. Yeah, man, let's go, bro.
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1: Good afternoon, I'm Donna Birrell. A government minister has praised the Prime Minister for taking decisive action in ordering British troops to intercept a sanctioned Russian tanker. Lisa Nandy's described the operation overnight as a significant blow to the Russians. A Christian leader in Lebanon is appealing to the international community to do whatever it can to protect innocent civilians from the conflict between Israel and Hezbollah. Last week, at least 8 people were killed by airstrikes in the ancient Christian district of Tyre. The Prime Minister's welcomed his Japanese counterpart to Downing Street ahead of the G7 summit next week. It comes as presidents of the bishops' conferences of the G7 states have made a series of calls on the leaders who will attend this week's summit. And Scotland fans are celebrating their first win at a World Cup since 1990. And those are your headlines.
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Yes, family, good afternoon and welcome to another Sunday Brunch Reset right here on Premier Gospel. I'm your boy, Big Giant Killer, and whatever you are, well, wherever you're listening from today, thank you for making us a part of your Sunday. Now, already, I know the vibes. Some of you may have just come out of church and feeling refreshed. Some of you are in the car heading home. Some of you are preparing Sunday dinner. And some of you are still deciding whether it's breakfast, brunch, or lunch, or all three. Now, listen, whatever your Sunday looks like, you've made it to another day, another week, another opportunity, and that's something to celebrate. Today, we're keeping it upbeat, positive, encouraging, and full of expectation, because sometimes we spend so much time focusing on what's wrong that we forget how much it's still right. I hope that makes sense. So my question today is, what is the one thing you are looking forward to this week? Big or small, send me your message, because today we are talking about fresh starts and fresh strength right here on Premier Gospel. Keep it locked!

And Make a Way. And before that was Positive and Sweeter right here on Premier Gospel. So, you know, I was thinking about this week. And sometimes we rush so quickly into the next thing that we never stop to appreciate how far we've actually come. And look at you. You survived things that you thought would break you. You've overcome challenges you didn't think you'd get through. And you made it through difficult conversations, difficult seasons, and difficult moments. And here you are, still standing, still believing, still moving forward. Family, don't underestimate what God has already brought you through. Testimonies definitely matter.

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1: Really? Alright, I'm gonna stop you right there, Buckaroo. I got way too much good in my life to go with this. I just had my first son. Marriage is amazing. Holy smoke is sold out. I'm gonna praise God regardless, to tell you the truth. I got way too many reasons to pray.

So you just heard No Big Deal, KB, Got a Reason, Praise, and before that was Commission and Testify. Now, let's be honest for a second. Sunday afternoons are full of confidence. Sunday afternoons is where all the big plans get made. This week, I'm going to the gym. This week, I'm getting organized. This week, I'm drinking more water. This week, I'm going to bed earlier. And by Wednesday, we're negotiating with ourselves. But listen, don't laugh too hard because we've all been there. The key isn't perfection. The key is progress. So just move forward. Just move forward. I know that's a message for someone.

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9: Calling Joy, Toby, Kofi, Marsha, Mercy, Peace, Tolu, Olu, Daniel, Leroy, Samuel, and Karen. I know it's been a while. It's time to come home.

Pound. Before that was Tremaine Hawkins and Look At Me. Now, here's something I want you to carry into this week. Those who trust in the Lord will renew their strength. They will soar on wings like eagles. That's Isaiah 40, 31. I love that scripture because it doesn't just say we'll never get tired. It says God will renew our strength. So if you've been feeling weary, if you've been feeling stretched, if you've been feeling like you've got a lot on your plate, remember this, you don't have to do this week on your own strength. God will give you all that you need. Amen.

Jane Hancock, Just Believe, and before that was Blackadatten and God Never Fails. Now, can I encourage somebody today? Go into this week expecting good things, not because life is perfect, not because there won't be any challenges, but God is good. And sometimes we expect the worst before anything happens. We spend Monday worrying about Friday. Let's try something different this week. Let's expect favor. Let's expect opportunities. Let's expect God's goodness to show up in ordinary moments, because often the blessings we're praying arrive disguised.

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Plus, we got great music, more encouragement, and more of you. So keep it right here. What's the one thing that you are looking forward to this week? This is your Sunday Brunch Reset with your boy, Bay Giant Killer. Stay right here. We've got more coming your way.

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1: Good afternoon, I'm Donna Birrell. A government minister has praised the Prime Minister for taking decisive action in ordering British troops to intercept a sanctioned Russian tanker. Lisa Nandy's described the operation overnight as a significant blow to the Russians. A Christian leader in Lebanon is appealing to the international community to do whatever it can to protect innocent civilians from the conflict between Israel and Hezbollah. Last week, at least 8 people were killed by airstrikes in the ancient Christian district of Tyre. The Prime Minister's welcomed his Japanese counterpart to Downing Street ahead of the G7 summit next week. It comes as presidents of the bishops' conferences of the G7 states have made a series of calls on the leaders who'll attend this week's summit. And Scotland fans are celebrating their first win at a World Cup since 1990. And those are your headlines.
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I'm your boy, Bay Giant Killer, and you've been hanging out with me since midday. Thank you for your company this afternoon. It's the Sunday Brunch Reset right here on Premier Gospel. And we've been talking about fresh strength, fresh perspective, and going into the week with expectation. And in this hour, I want to encourage you with something simple. Don't spend so much time chasing the next thing that you forget to appreciate where you are. Because sometimes we are so focused on the destination that we miss the blessing of the journey. And family, I'd love to know, what's the one thing that God has brought you through and that you are grateful for today? You can hit me up on the WhatsApp. It's 0303 040 1111.

That's Sunday and Open Your Eyes. And before that, we had Daryl Wall, PJ Morton and Abel. Great song. Former track of the week there. Now, can I encourage someone right now? Stop comparing your journey to someone else's journey. We always do that. We say, oh, well, they look like they're doing well. And it's easy to look around and think, why are they further ahead than me? Why is this happening for them and not me? But here's what I've learned. God writes different stories for different people, different timings, different journeys, different assignments. And just because somebody else's blessing is visible doesn't mean that God isn't working in your life too. Trust his timing. Your chapter 3 was never meant to look like somebody else's chapter 12. I hope that makes sense. I'm coming out with some nuggets here, man. You know, you go to church to hear some nuggets, but you're getting them here, right here on the Sunday Brunch Reset with your boy, Abe Giant Killer.

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0: That was Ian Copeland Green and My Lifeline, and before that was Imran and Yo-Yo. Now, let's be honest, family. Social media has us thinking people have got their lives completely together. You see a perfect photo, the perfect holiday, the perfect family picture, and meanwhile, they're cropping out half of the chaos. Now, let's be real. Everybody has challenges. Everybody has moments where they're figuring out things. Nobody has a completely perfect life. So this week, let's spend less time comparing and more time appreciating what God is doing in our own lives.
1: One thing I know. One thing I found. My God will work it out.
2: Well, we jazz it up a little bit, and so we're going to do a little different. Y'all ready?

That's the one and only LaToya Bless and Boss play here on Premier Gospel. Before that was Naomi Rain and God Will Work It Out. Now, one of the hardest things in life to do is waiting. Waiting for answers, waiting for opportunities, waiting for prayer to be answered. But just because you can't see movement doesn't mean God isn't working. Now, think about a seed. When it's planted underground, it looks like nothing is happening. But beneath the surface, growth has already begun. And maybe that's where some of you are today. You see the breakthrough, or you can't see the breakthrough yet. You can't see the answer yet, but God is still working behind the scenes. So my thing is, do not give up.

Once upon a time, there was a radio show hosted by a girl who loved gospel music. And each day she... Maybe I'll finish that story another time, but for now, I'm inviting you to join me every single weekday from 10 a.m. to 1 p.m. on the daytime show with me, Chantelle. Can't wait to see you there.

Kira Shared and Guts, God's Up to Something. And before that was Denise Wint and Don't Give Up. So here's a challenge for this week. Celebrate where you are, not where you want to be, not where somebody else is, but where you are. Celebrate the progress, celebrate the lesson, celebrate the growth. Because if all you ever do is focus on the next thing, you'll miss the blessing that is right in front of you. And family, some of the things that you're praying for today are things you once prayed for years ago. So think about it. You know, some of the things that you're praying for today are things you once prayed for years ago. Think about that. Think about it. That's the reason to give God praise right there. Amen. Let's keep it moving.

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Joshua Kessler, You Are My Everything. Yeah, before that was Noel Robinson, Build My Life. This is Afternoons with Debate. So family, what a beautiful afternoon we are having so far. And listen, coming up in the next hour, we got something special. We got something brand new for the Sunday Brunch Reset. It's called Pastor's Corner with Pastor Lorraine Buchanan. And she's going to be stopping by with a powerful word of encouragement to help strengthen your faith and prepare your heart for the weekend. Trust me, you don't want to miss this. 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It's your boy, Bay Giant Killer. Stay right here. We got something special coming up next.

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Welcome to the final hour of your Sunday Brunch Reset with your boy, eBay Giant Killer. Can you believe that we are already in the 2 p.m. hour? It's been such a beautiful afternoon and we've talked about fresh strength, fresh perspective, gratitude, trusting God's timing and celebrating where we are in life. Now, as we head towards the end of the weekend, I want us to focus on one thing. How we finish today can shape how we start tomorrow. Not with pressure, not with stress, but with peace, confidence, and expectation. Because family, I generally believe that God has good things ahead for you this week. He certainly does.

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3: 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And you're finally here, man. Late again, but that late than never, eh?

0: And praise the Lord. If he asks us no, we need to be examining ourselves. God bless. Let's grow.
1: As E.T. is there and loving you. And before that was DJ Shuns and Nathaniel. Breath in my lungs. Now, can I encourage you right now? Don't let Monday steal your Sunday. You know how it happens. It's only Sunday afternoon, but your mind is already traveling into next week, thinking about emails and meetings and thinking about responsibilities. And before you know it, you've missed today's blessing because you're worrying about tomorrow. Today, just rest, chill. Jesus said, don't worry about tomorrow, for tomorrow will worry about itself. So today, stay present, enjoy this moment, enjoy family, enjoy rest. Tomorrow will come when it comes.

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but the focus is on more on his glory itself. Big up Premier Gospel. I want to thank Jesus Christ. I want to thank the fam. I want to thank Dan. I want to thank a lot of people, actually. Bitchy, Cooper, you keep interrupting. We spoke about this. You know it's fine.

0: DC3 and PG Awards. And before that was Junior Tucker and As the Deer. Listen, so I want to be honest, family. There are two types of people on Sunday afternoons. The first group are the organized. That's like me. Clothes laid out, lunch sorted, week planned. Then there's the rest of People will say, I'll sort it out later. And somehow later becomes 10:45 p.m. Now, listen, whichever group you're in today, God still loves you. Maybe let's aim for a little less panic this week and a little more preparation.
1: It's your birthday.

You just heard Lindy and Mover. Before that was Kanta Jones and Birthday. If it's your birthday today, happy birthday to you. I pray that you have a wonderful, blessed day and that your family are really looking after you. Now, here's something I want you to carry into this week. God is already where you're going. That's how he is. His dimensions, his ways are not our ways. Now think about it. The meeting you're worried about, God is already there. The challenge you're concerned about, God is already there. The opportunity you haven't even seen yet, God is already there. Now we spend so much time worrying about what's ahead. Meanwhile, God is already gone before us. That's why we can walk into this week with confidence. We walk like soldiers into confidence and with confidence, not because we know everything, but because we know him. I'm going to say that again. Not because we know everything, but because we know him.

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1: So that's another week wrapped up here on Gospel Breakfast. And what a week it has been. 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And as always, you've had your say.
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5: 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Job was bankrupt. Moses had a speech problem. 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
1: 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We'll be singing for the choir hour and so much more, interviews as well.
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0: That's Called Out Music and Shine, Jesus Shine. And before that was Rebels and Zion playing here on Premier Gospel. Now, family. I'm excited about this one because we got something brand new here on Sunday Brunch Reset. It's called Pastor's Corner with Pastor Lorraine Buchanan. Now, every now and then, we're going to pause and hear a word of encouragement from someone who can help us look at life through God's perspective. And today, joining us, we've got Pastor Lorraine Buchanan. She is an amazing woman of God and really looking forward to this word. Here she is with something brand new. It's Pastor's Corner.
1: Hi everybody, I'm Pastor Lorraine Buchanan from Church of God Evangelism, and I want to just share a little thought with you. Now, am I the only one who look at life at the moment and just feel like everything is just becoming more and more blurred? The definitions that were so clear just seems to be merged, and almost anything can go if we let it. Isn't this a time when we actually need to know the leading of the Holy Spirit? We need to know what God wants. We need to know what God wants with our lives, and we need to know where He's leading us, how He's leading us. We need to know His voice. Listen, the Word of God tells me in Psalm chapter 32 and verse 8, it's a scripture that I love, love, love. It says, I will instruct you and teach you in the way you should go. I will guide you with my eye. Oh my goodness. My goodness me. God says, I'm going to guide you. I'm going to lead you. I'm going to show you where you should go. And especially in this day and age, we need to have just that kind of definition of God's word. Now, God will do something like this because He knows our end from the very beginning. He's ordered our steps, and He will put us on a route. And it's a specific route for us, purposeful route for us and for the kingdom of God. But so often, let's look at it this way. He takes us to the M1. We're going to Birmingham. He wants us to go to Birmingham. Hear me out. He wants us to go to Birmingham. And He's put us on the M1. Junction 1, we're fitted out. The journey is set. Straight route. No problems. Straight route. But we encounter, maybe at Junction 5, a little bit of traffic. And we decide, with this traffic, I think I need to make a little detour. I'll come out of this traffic and I'll connect somewhere else. I'll still get there. But listen to me now. Whenever we do that, when God has been so specific, His word is perfect and unchangeable. And when He is specific and He says, I want you to go along the M1, along the A41, you and I will encounter all kinds of, I call it madness, all kinds of things that God never, ever intended for us to experience. But we experience them because we're on the wrong road. Listen, we may pray and fast, but I tell you, many of those prayers go unanswered because God did not intend for us to travel along the A41. He said M1. And I'm just encouraging you today that if you find that things are going awry, ask yourself the question, as I'm praying and asking for God's leading, am I in the place that He's put me to be? Am I on the right track? Am I in the right place? God bless you. I pray this blesses you today. Have a great day. Pastor Lorraine Buchanan, over and out. God bless.

0: 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I've set mine up for peace of mind, and so I know my family doesn't have to deal with anything else when I'm gone. I've also given a gift to something that will help continue God's work.
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That's Commissioned and Ordinary Just Won't Do. And before that was S or NSL and Saya Saved. And before that, we had a wonderful word from Pastor Lorraine Buchanan in the Pastor's Corner. And a great, great word. Now, family, thank you for spending Sunday afternoon with me. We've laughed together, we've reflected together, and hopefully we've been encouraged together. Now, as we prepare to step into a new week, can we pray? Let's pray. Heavenly Father, thank you for this time together. Thank you for every listener who has joined in today. Lord, as we prepare for the week ahead, I pray for peace over every anxious mind, strength for every challenge, and wisdom for every decision. Help us to trust you more, worry less, and remember that you are already ahead of us. May this week be filled with opportunities, grace, favor, and moments that remind us of your goodness. And wherever people are carrying burdens today, I pray you would replace those burdens with your peace. In Jesus' name, amen, amen, and amen. Now, thank you for spending your Sunday afternoon with me on this Sunday Brunch Reset. It's been an absolute pleasure. Now, coming up, I'm handing over the mic to the wonderful, the beautiful Madeline Kersner, who's going to be taking you into the afternoon, for the rest of the afternoon. It's your boy, Bay Giant Killer. Have a fantastic week. Keep smiling, keep believing, and above all, keep trusting God. God bless you, and I'll catch you tomorrow for Afternoons with Ibe, right here on Premier.

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2: Very good afternoon. 3 o'clock here on, sing out, Premier Gospel. Yes, we got that the right way around. Yes, I'm Madeline Kirstner with you this afternoon. Huge shout out to the lovely Ibe. Thank you for a lovely afternoon. And we hopefully will be continuing on right here till five, till we hand over to Akil Henry on Jazz Alive. Well, so much coming up on the show. And I mentioned earlier on this morning, for those who are listening, that we're going to be finding out where we are now on the Hebraic calendar. It looks like it's a holiday, but not quite. There's stuff going on, so we're going to find out where it is on the Lord's calendar. Here's a bit of Kirk Franklin.

You're listening here to Sing Out. I'm Madeline Curzon with you this afternoon. Very good afternoon. Yes, summer looks like it's peeking across the clouds. It really does, isn't it? It was a lovely day today. Let's hope it continues like this for the rest of the week. And that's why the music is right here for you on Premier Gospel.

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1: Well, good afternoon. Oh my goodness, I hope you've all had a lovely weekend. I've had a very busy weekend up in Manchester. I've got to say, this time it was a train journey. Did love it, absolutely loved it. But my goodness, I travelled on a Friday evening. I think you got those people that travel in London on a Friday evening, yes, in the rush hour. I say no more, my friend, I say no more. I'm just glad it wasn't a heat wave going on. Yes. Very packed, but managed to get up there, really had a very blessed time and did something a bit unusual, which I might tell you about. Some, you know, diving into some different places. Why not? As you get older, you get more adventurous. This is what I've discovered. Here's a bit of Natalie Acril, and coming after that, we've got a bit of Stitchy. Remember Stitchy? Oh yeah, you're going to love it. Natalie.

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0: It's the dance hall worship medley. Yes, I hope you enjoyed that. We've got more of that coming up on the show as well. So we want to keep the vibes a bit summery, you know, summertime. We're not quite officially in summertime yet until the 21st of June. That's when summer officially begins. But we are at least warming up. I mean, I had the heating on last week. I did. I'm going to admit it. My mum's in the house and I've got to keep it warm. And I have it set sort of like to a minimum below. And if it drops, and yeah, the heating came on. I mean, these are crazy times, aren't they? You don't know whether to put your coat away, keep your coat in the cupboard, or just keep it on standby. You just never know. But I guess this is the United Kingdom. And it wouldn't be the United Kingdom unless we had to talk about the weather. That's right. That's why other countries don't talk about their weather, because their weather's normal. It stays where it needs to stay. But ours, no, changes every day. Well, I was talking about different adventures, and I hope you've had a lovely week. And I know traveling around the country on public transport is not very, very simple, is it? With lots of strikes, delays. And I think something actually happened this week. A bridge went down and caused absolute chaos on the overheads as well. And my big shout out to any of you who's traveling on public transport all the time. I just say, may the Lord help you. May the Lord keep you. Yes. May the Lord give you the patience that you need.
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1: So a couple of things happen when you wait upon the Lord. Your strength is renewed. You mount up with wings as eagles. You shall run and not.

Thanks for reminding us there. That's Gareth Sennett. And before that was The Experience, which is a lot of worship leaders that normally are at the Experience event, which is in Nigeria every year. Yes, there's so many in there. I can't name them all, but they were all in there. That's right. You are listening, of course, to Sing Out. And I'm told you we're going to go a bit deeper into where we are on the Hebraic calendar. Well, where we are is holiday time, basically. Lots of Jewish people will be going on holiday during this season because the last feast was Pentecost, Shavuot, and then we go through a three-week period of mourning, but I'll talk to you about that, but that's not till a bit later on in the next couple of months. And then we go into Rosh Hashanah at the beginning of the Feast of Trumpets and Yom Kippur. That all starts in September, okay? So we've got this lovely gap in the middle. That's right, between June, July, August, September, we do get a break. So I know the feasts sound like they're coming on all the time, but they're not. And I think that's really important for us. I think, you know, a lot of people work really, really hard, but the quality of life is, I think, the key to life. And definitely we have to work. Definitely we have to work while it's still day. Absolutely. Especially sharing the good news of the gospel. But we also have to replenish our lives. And actually, that's what I was going to talk to you about today in the context of, yes, we are a vessel and we must be fit for the master's use. And often, of course, we are talking about living righteously, doing what the Lord has told us, keeping commands. But I'm also going to be unpacking the fact that we also have to look after our bodies physically. That's right, be careful what we're eating and to really look after our bodies. And as I've been journeying on in life and getting to certain age times, I've really seen how essential it is. Because when you eat the wrong thing, it can cause you a whole load of trouble. But when you eat the right thing, yes, you feel much, much better. I'm going to be unpacking some of that as we go along the journey today. But here's a bit of John Peake with a church medley.

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Love that. That's from Eben. Yes, Eben. E-B-E-N. Yes, Favour. What great track that was. Brand new here to sing out. I enjoyed that. You're listening, of course, to the Praise and Worship Ministry programme. So we're always talking about spiritual things and keeping things spiritual. But I'm going to go there, my friends. On the journeys of life, you've really got to also deal with your physical well-being. If your soul is upset, it's not going to cooperate with your spirit. Let's put it this way. And if your body is not well, it can't cooperate with your spirit. So your soul and your body are also part of the Trinity, and they also need to be looked after. And I know I've had seasons where I've been running around eating a load of rubbish all the time, getting takeaways, running in the car, fast pace. And it takes a toll. You actually can feel it. And as I've got older, I've realized I can't do that anymore. I'm a coffee lover. I absolutely love coffee, but I drink a lot of it, too much of it, especially if it's fresh brew coffee. I mean, maybe the instant's not so bad, but the fresh brew. So I've actually now started to put in a little bit of decaf. Yeah, I swap a few of them up, even for my mum, because one day I was like drinking this coffee, my heart was pounding, and I was thinking, why is my heart pounding? And then I realized I drank so much caffeine that day. I hadn't realized. And as you get older, your body reacts even more. And so, my friend, let's just go there. If we're eating stuff that's heavy and heavily processed, well, our minds are going to be full of fog. They're not going to be able to see clearly. And we're not going to be able to do the things that we need to do, even though the Holy Spirit is there to take over. But I really felt the Lord speak to my life a while back and just say to me that, you know, even the body has to be cared for. You know, that's my vessel, and I look after my vessel. You also have to look after my vessel. That's right. You have to make sure. So I was like, that's it. I'm going swimming every week, and I do try to go swimming at least twice a week, and it's changed everything. I've actually got a routine running. When I don't go swimming that week, I really feel it. I mean, because I'm running around in a car, but also I happen to be very blessed with an aunt who specializes in healthcare. Yeah, she specializes in natural health, and she just sends me over all these different things that I can take from America. She's amazing. And I'm going to be really honest, I've started taking them, I've started changing the things that I'm eating, and I'm feeling a lot better. So my friends, it really does matter what we eat. It really does matter how we take care of our body and our soul, because our soul, actually, I might go into our soul in a little bit longer, but our bodies have to be nourished. They also need some fasting, yeah, so they can detox and get rid of the stuff that's there. That's right. I mean, maybe you didn't want to hear this today, but it's really important, because when you do that, you'll actually be on higher ground spiritually. It all works together. It all works together. We are three, but we are one. That's right. Body, soul, and spirit.

Bit of Ron Winans there. And oh, that was Keith Green. Wasn't that a beautiful song? I love that song. Actually, I love everything that Keith Green did. He went way too early. But we give God the glory because he's sovereign and he knows. And it is also very, very hard, isn't it, when we lose our loved ones. I'm going to a funeral tomorrow. And for those of you who are mourning, it's only the comfort that we know where they have gone that really helps us, doesn't it? And it's really amazing because a friend of mine passed away, of course, a few weeks ago, and they're still alive. You know, there's an element to, you know, they've gone. I even saw them on the day before they left, but I know they live and I know they're in the kingdom and I know things are well. And I just want to really encourage you, as the Bible says, encourage one another with these things. There is the resurrection. There is the life. We will see our loved ones again. We will. Yes, but sometimes we just have to just take a deep breath because loss is real. Grief is real, and God says, I've come to comfort all those who mourn. He says he's carried your grief and he's carried your sorrow. So I just pray today, if you are mourning for anyone or a loved one has just come to your heart and to your mind, may the Lord truly comfort you with the comfort that can only come from the Holy Spirit.

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What a version from Micah Stampley. You're listening, of course, to Sing Out. I'm Madeleine Curzon with you this afternoon. It's a joy to be with you, and we are going in to an understanding of, number one, what's on the Hebraic roots as well, but we're also going into mind, body, and spirit. That's right, or mind, soul. Yeah, soul, body, and spirit. I think that's the easier way to say it, soul, body, and spirit. Often we are really focusing on our spirit, which we really need to. We need to be led by the spirit and not by our flesh and not by our soul, because those two are the ones that are dragging us behind. Those are the two that we've got to get control over, because they will hinder our walk with the Lord. Your soul and your body can be really a hindrance. And that's why the Bible's number one says about crucifying the flesh. That's what we've got to crucify, the desires of the body. The body wants this. The body wants to eat. It doesn't want to fast. It wants to sleep. It doesn't want to get up. The body has a lot of issues. That's right. So we need to crucify the body to come into line with what God wants for our life. But we're also going to talk about the soul a little bit later on as we journey down. But here's a bit of a song from Gatan Judd and Ellie Lionbear, reminding us of that sacrifice as we walk with Jesus. It's called Fruit.

Great song there, Saved by Grace and by Grace Alone. Of course, that was Israel Horton, and this is maybe where the confusion comes from when it comes from us submitting our lives, living the lives correctly, because we think it's all done by grace. And yes, it is. It is all done by grace. But let me go there as someone that's been on the planet quite a few years now. If you don't look after your body, if you don't deal with the things that are going on in your soul and break the wrong kind of influences and get your soul in a healthy place, you will find it very difficult to follow the Lord and all the things that you have to do, because there will be a conflict going on within you. All of it has to be surrendered. All of it has to be brought before the Lord. So yes, we are saved by grace, but there are decisions that we have to make in our lives to choose the ways of the Lord, to choose Jesus, to choose to fast, to choose to pray, to choose to eat the right things, to choose to even have a rest, you know, allowing your soul to rest by the rivers of living water, allowing your soul to replenish and recover. Like David says, you lead my soul beside the still waters and you restore my soul. So there's a really important element of the three in one, the body, the soul, and the spirit, following the Lord on the journey. But all three have to come under the word of God and what was spoken. So we know that the fruits of the Holy Spirit, they're guiding our spirit man, they're guiding us through. But our body needs energy and it needs the right kind of food so it can move and so it can do healthy things. Our soul needs to have a rest sometimes. It needs to actually be put in a good place, because the soul is what gets really affected by things like betrayals, by things like people lying about you, by things by backstabbing. And the only way your soul can really deal with it is when we take it to scripture and we remind our souls that we are the peacemakers. It's not for us to retaliate. I was talking to someone the other day about some of these terrible things that happen in our journey, and they genuinely do. People attack you, send vicious things around about your life, and the first thing you want to do is go around and tell you, what is this person doing? It's not true. Until the Holy Ghost reminded us, you know, from the story of David and Saul, he reminded us that David could have taken Saul out. Yes, we can do it. We could actually go, but we lose the war when we do that. We have to follow what God tells us to do. And he says, no, I'm not going to touch the anointing. I'm not going to touch the king. And he left it in the hands of the Lord. And the Lord dealt with the situation himself. And that's what we have to do. We have to allow the Lord to deal with the situation. And this is where your soul needs to come under the understanding of what scripture is telling us to do, so that your soul will be probably wanting to hit someone over the head with a frying pan. But the scripture is telling me, no, you turn the other cheek and you let the Lord deal with this situation. Yes, this is what it is to be crucified. This is what it is to walk with the Lord. So yes, we are saved by grace, but there are many decisions that we have to make so that we can look like the salt and the light of this world, and that we don't look like everyone else out there that's struggling with life without the Lord in their lives. There's got to be a difference, hasn't there? There's got to be a change.

Hey everyone, it's Bright, Be Okay Motivate here, and I'm thrilled to invite you to join me every second Wednesday of the month at 8:30 a.m. on Gospel Breakfast with Belinda for our special monthly feature, One Wednesday. I need you to release your pain. We all seek motivation from time to time, a spark to ignite our joy or a word to soothe our spirits. That's exactly what One Wednesday aims to deliver. With a mix of storytelling and insights drawn from the gospel, my goal is to energize your spirit and prepare you for the month ahead. So mark your calendars every second Wednesday on Gospel Breakfast with Belinda right here on Premier Gospel. Let's step into the new month with open hearts and renewed faith, ready to embrace whatever comes our way. We'll find inspiration and embark on a transformative journey. I can't wait to share this time with you. Bless.

Yes, to be set apart for the use of the Holy Spirit on this earth. We have to present our bodies fit for the Master's use. Our bodies, it even says our bodies. Our bodies mustn't be contaminated, filled with sin, lust, desires. That has to be crucified. Yes, we need to get our soul in a good place so that it can worship the Lord and be led by the Spirit of the Lord. Well, you know, it's not by might, it's not by power. It really is by the Spirit of the Lord. But when you make those righteous choices, life becomes a lot more smooth, my friend.

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1: Well, this is Sing Out reminding you that worship and praise is not just a song. It is a song, but it's not just a song. It is your life. Giving your life to follow Jesus, it's everything. Yes, we are saved by grace, but it's everything that you do, the way you are treating others, the way you react to a really terrible situation that even everybody was wrong and you were in the right, but you do not retaliate yourself. You allow God to take over. You allow God to bring forth the justice that He can bring. And sometimes we even pray for mercy to triumph over that judgment, because we know it's a fearful thing to fall into the hands of the living God. So that's why we don't exercise the power that we have in a negative way. We must always use it to bring life and to bring grace. You know, we are the salt of the earth. I was saying it earlier on, salt, although it does bring a flavor, it also is a preserver. It preserves life itself. Whatever we do must preserve life. We must make sure that everybody wins. And what I mean by that, it doesn't mean that you're justifying sin. No, we can't actually. We've got to call the sin out. Sin is sin. But we want you to stay alive. We want you to come to heaven. We want to bring love to you so that there can be enough life for you to change. I mean, I'm not doing you any favors if I don't tell you not to change, because the Bible tells you to change, and you have to change to enter heaven. There's certain things we can't have in our lives to enter heaven. It says it very clearly in the New Testament, not just the New Testament. Please read your Bibles, my friends. I'm not going there right now. All I'm just going to say to you is change is important. Change will help you to follow the Lord in a better way as we walk by the Spirit, move by the Spirit, and live by the Holy Spirit. When we surrender our lives, all three parts of who we are, body, soul, and spirit.
2: My soul says yes.

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That was Aaron Cole and Ten Rock, Usher in the Spirit. And that's what we want to do. We want to live by the Spirit, move by the Spirit, be everything that we can be, bring our whole existence to a place where everything we do is a praise, a worship, and a prayer before the Lord, living separated. We are set apart, my friends. We are not the same as we were before we met the Lord, but the Lord says, crucifying ourselves, fit for the Master's use, that he may use us in such a time as this. Well, it's been a delight to share with you this afternoon. It really has. We're coming up to, oh my goodness, we're already at 10 to 5, and I know Akil is on his way with the wonderful Jazz Alive. So don't go anywhere, because you'll be really blessed by some wonderful music that's coming up straight after we close the show with a song from Nathaniel Bassey that reminds us, it's nothing that we have. We are casting our crowns before the Lord. See you all next week here on Sing Out between 3 and 5 o'clock. I'm Madeline Kersner. Have a lovely week.

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Welcome to a Sunday afternoon here on Premier Gospel. I'm Mikhail Henry. It's the Jazz Alive show. And you just heard 316 featuring Bobby Lewis by John Onabowu off that new album, Now's the Time. It's available everywhere. It came out on the 22nd of May and I've been playing tracks from it for the last few months. Now I've got a great show lined up for you today. My spotlight track of the week is a really special one for me personally. Actually a really good friend of mine as well. It seems like I'm playing my friends for the last like few months and I'm loving it, bringing you great jazz music from the UK. But I've got my two for twos coming up a little bit later as well, so stay locked for all of that.

Savior, Like a Shepherd, Lead Us, before that, Quiet Place by Courtney Fadlin. Now, I was thinking about that metaphor of sheep and the shepherd. Like, why does Jesus always kind of refer to him being the shepherd and us being the sheep? And so I went Googling and I found a really interesting article. And check out these five characteristics of sheep. So sheep follow others blindly. They're emotional and they recognize the shepherd's voice. They are not meant to carry burdens. They will settle for less. So actually, when they're thirsty, they'll stop at a dirty puddle right in front of them instead of going for the clean, still waters 10 feet ahead. And then the last thing was that sheep are valuable and they were treated as prized possessions in Jesus' day. So there's a reason why Jesus kind of gives us his metaphor of the sheep and the shepherd, because without Jesus, we don't have direction. And Jesus is that good shepherd. We lack that protection. We weren't meant to carry heavy loads. And Jesus is there to carry our burdens. He says, I think it's Matthew 11, where he says, "Come unto me, all ye that labor, and I will give you rest." So let Jesus carry your burdens today. Now, I've got my two for twos coming up in a little bit, but still a lot of great music to get through. So stay locked.

0: 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That's 0303-040-1111. 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

Benediction by Joel Ross playing here on Premier Gospel's The Jazz Alive show. Before that, How I Got Over, Jubilant Sykes, and Our Great Savior by Philip K. Jones II. I remember when I used to sing benedictions in church. You know, there used to be like a bit of an outro. So in our church, when I was growing up, it was this song called this, or this hymn called Surely, Surely the Lord Has Been Here. But there was always like a, maybe like a minute or a minute and a half long song that you would sing at the end of a service. And I know a lot of Christians still do, but in my church, it's not the same. There's not that level of, you know, a set benediction song. I don't know if that's the same for you. Does your church still sing a benediction song? Is there still like a set outro every week, or do you just kind of sing? So we kind of just go up tempo. We just praise it out, whether it's going to be like Friend of God or something like that, to kind of send people out on a high. But I know some churches, it's like, you can't really meditationally. I don't know. This is really interesting. Now it's time for my two for twos. So my first one is Robert Glasper. So two for twos is where I play two tracks from two artists that I love back to back. Now Robert Glasper is, you know, kind of synonymous with the world of jazz, but not just jazz, R&B as well. He kind of, you know, I want to say like maybe 2009, 2010, he was releasing a lot of, you know, straight ahead jazz albums and then went along to start releasing R&B albums. So that's what he's been doing kind of for the last 10 to 15 years, kind of bouncing back and forth between the worlds of jazz and hip hop and R&B. And these two tracks are from his earlier period where he was kind of going straight ahead jazz. So first I'm going to play Your Appraise Him, and then the second one is Rise and Shine from the Canvas album.

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I'm pastor and author Tom Nelson, and in my new podcast, God's Work, we're going to completely change how you think about your job. 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

0: Rise and Shine by Robert Glasper. Before that, Your Appraise Him by Robert Glasper as well. Now, my second two for twos is actually someone I've never played on the show before. So you're kind of getting in two exclusives here. This is Alpha Mist, and he's a keyboardist kind of from this new generation of jazz musicians from the UK. He's part of a kind of a, I guess, sort of a semi-collective with Jordan Rakai, Barney Artist, and Tom Misch. But they make a lot of different music together. But this project, I think it was Antiphon, is from 2017. And so I'm going to play two tracks from that album. The first is Nucleus and the second is Kyoki. I'll be back with you just after 6 p.m. playing the very best in jazz from around the world. It's a jazz live show here on Premier Gospel. I'm Akil Henry.
1: One, two, three. Challenge them when they try to tell them something that they'll get frustrated. They don't know how to communicate.

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Zara McFarlane, everyone. I Have a God featuring Zara McFarlane by Ezra Collective playing here on Premier Gospel. It's the Jazz Alive show of myself, Akil Henry. I'm with you every single Sunday from 5 through till 7 p.m. playing the very best in jazz from around the world. But I feel like I've played a lot of UK on this show. I've played a lot of UK this week. There's been Ezra Collective, there's been John on a Bow, there's been so much UK music. And actually, my spotlight track of the week also is from the UK, one of my friends. So stick around at around 6:30, I'm going to be playing that, and I hope you'll stick with me. So before that, I'm going to be playing some Roman Bulakov, some James Francis, some Olatuja Project as well. But this is Joel Weisskopf.

Lonely Sad Tbilisi Dog by Roman Bulakov playing here on Premier Gospel. Before that, You Are My Way, My Truth and My Life by Joel Weisskopf. Now I want to take a minute to pause and talk about someone who sadly passed away, the MOBO Awards founder Kanya King, following a courageous battle with colon cancer at the age of 57. Her passing is a great loss to the music and wider community, and she was a dear friend of the station. We were honoured to support the Best Gospel Acts category at the MOBO Awards each year, and we celebrate the remarkable legacy Kanya leaves behind through the countless lives she touched and the opportunities she created for artists and communities across the UK. Our thoughts and prayers are with her family, friends and the entire MOBO family at this difficult time. May her legacy continue to inspire generations to come. In Jesus' name, amen.

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Sumo Me by the Olatuja Project, before that Transfiguration by James Francis and Infant Eyes by Out of Into, and it's just gone 6:30. So you know what that means, it's time for my spotlight track of the week here on the Jazz Alive show. This is where I play something that I've never played before. It could be old, could be new, but I'm introducing it to your ears right now, and this week is no exception. This is a friend of mine called Lox, an incredible drummer who's played with so many incredible names from across the jazz scene, but he's now releasing his own project, The Eight Gates, on the 26th of June, and this track is featuring a friend of mine, Laurie Milton, on keys. There's a track they wrote together called Limit.

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1: Gotta make this quick. 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Better be kissed, cause it's not what you give it in to it. If you do, you can't so much say, hey, hey, hey. So the time passes when you're the first, so take it slow. 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I'm in it, and I'm too scared. I got some stuff that I'm wearing, it's the

0: As women, we all have different roles.
1: Daughter, sister, wife, mother, grandmother.
0: Roles that morph and change through life. Housewife.
1: CEO.
0: Employee.
1: Church leader.
0: Carer.
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Sunday the 14th of June on Premier Gospel. It's the Jazz Alive show with myself, Akil Henry. Thank you so much for sticking with me for the last 2 hours. I'm going to run back some of those tracks I just played in the mix for you. Back Meetings by the Funky Knuckles, So Much to Say by Take Six, the live version, Freedom Dance by Lino Lueke, and Limit featuring Laurie Milton, my spotlight track of the week by Lox on drums. Now to take us out, another legend of UK jazz. Again, I'm just playing UK jazz all the time on this show. I hope you've enjoyed some homegrown talent. This is Soweta Kinch on the saxophone with Good News. I'll see you next week. Yeah.

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2: 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This is the Esther Armour on the UK Gospel Show, and you're listening to Premier Gospel Radio. I am so glad to be back with you once again. We're going to have a time, we're going to have a vibe, and as we always say, we're here to go crazy for Christ, and I'm here to give you everything happening within the UK gospel scene right now. As usual, I say I've got something in my pocket for you, but I've even got something more magnificent because I have a few guests in the room with me tonight. Well, I want to see if you can guess who it is. Maybe this next song might do it for you.

0: Right there was Blessings by Natalie Oakery. And just before that, you had You and I by Kofi Date and Called Out Music. Now, I know I said that I was giving you a hint with the first song, but it might not be as direct. But let me see if you could guess who we have in the studio. But by the grace of God, I'm not only blessed with one person live in the studio with me. I'm in fact blessed with three wonderful gentlemen. I have the three out of four Date brothers with me right now in the room. Let's give it up for Ralph the second. We have Reggie Date and we also have Ray. Just give the people a quick hi.
1: What's going on, everybody?
2: What's going on, everybody?
3: How's everybody doing?
0: Wow. I feel like to differentiate your voices, I think one by one, just tell us your name and a bit about how we know you.
2: Yeah, Ralph here. Just excited to be here with you, Esther. Premier Gospel, doing great things. I love Muyua. And I just love what God's doing here in the city of London.
1: Yeah.
2: Man, excited to be here. I just feel like London has a special place in my heart. Mm-hmm. I think it's one of my favorite cities.
0: Wow.
2: Yeah, we're still working on the food, you know, portion of it.
0: But we're going to get into that. Because we've been talking about that today.
2: Yeah, but I love London, you know, CEO, Minstrel Records. We have, of course, Pastor Kofi under the label, Bridge Music, Reggie Date, Campus Rush Music, mm-hmm. and God doing so many great things with us. But yeah, greetings from Canada, and we here live.
0: Wow. Reggie, beautiful.
1: Let's... Yes, what's going on, everybody? It's Reggie, and honestly... I think I'm just known for being the brother of my brothers. But these guys are incredible. I love them so much. But I have the awesome privilege of leading the greatest creative collective called Bridge Music. And I've now just started, you know, making my own music. But Minstrel, Pastor Kofi, and producing for whoever, whenever, whatever it is. But just a guy trying to make it. That's it.
0: Amazing. And we also have Ray in the house with us today.
3: Yes. It's a privilege to be here. Thank you so much for having us. This is different for me. I'm usually behind the scenes. I like to be behind the scenes just to try my best to make all my brother's visions come to life creatively. So I tackle the creative side of things in A&R exec at Minstrel Records as well. And it's awesome to be here. You know, it's awesome to be here.
1: Yeah.
0: Great. Amazing. It's a privilege to have you guys. Let me tell you, these people literally just arrived into the UK and they were still ready to be here on the UK Gospel Show. I am so honored that you could make it all the way. I'm going to pretend like you made it all the way for me to be here right now.
2: Thank you.
0: Well, I want to know a little bit more about you. So make sure you stay tuned, guys, as we are going to hear a lot more about the Date brothers, about their ministry, about the things they do and their love for Christ. We're going to play a couple of games as well soon, so make sure you sit back, relax, and we're going to go into the next song, continuing to bring the vibes. I'm not-

0: We're back in the studio with our wonderful guests. Like I said, I'm in the room with three out of four of the Darte brothers. So we are going to play a very quick game. In fact, before I do that, I want you to tell me a little about yourselves. I mean, we know you for, you know, the things you do, the music, the ministry, but we want to know you on a little bit of a personal level. So I'm going to ask you to describe yourself in three words. Each of you, actually, because I've never had three people at once in the studio, I'm going to ask you, I'm going to ask Ralph to describe Reggie, Reggie to describe Ray, and Ray for you to describe Ralph in three words.
1: Okay.
2: And I think just next time we'll be sure to bring the fourth brother as well. Yeah, so it's full. Yeah.
3: Oh, man.
4: Okay, Ralph, are you starting it?
2: Yeah, I'll start with you. So I'll describe Reggie. Reggie is, he's very playful. Playful, number one. Number two, I would say he's very hardworking.
0: Okay.
2: And I think that runs through our entire family. And number three, I'd say he's a good looking guy. He's handsome.
3: Come on. What's up?
2: Babyface.
3: They know. They know.
2: Let's go. A little bit of peach fuzz. Let's go.
3: He's coming. 23 years. 23 years and it's finally coming. Ralph, thank you, man. I love you, bro.
2: Love you.
3: Ray. Oh, man. It's tough. Okay. Ray is incredibly systematic. I think, yeah, incredibly systematic. I think Ray is analytical. I don't want to make him sound like he's just like some
4: maybe type A warrior.
3: He really is. Like, he thinks so intently about everything. And as I said that word, I think Ray's incredibly intentional with anything he does in his life. Everything's really, really curated down to his socks right now.
4: Oh,
3: so,
4: wow.
3: Incredibly.
0: Wow. Thank you, man. And then Ray, how would you describe Ralph?
4: Man. I mean, three words. I mean, it's more than I need more than a haiku. Okay, I think Ralph is incredibly bold in everything he does.
3: Yes.
4: Very bold. Ralph is an incredible leader. He's someone who leads, who, you know, pushes boundaries. And he, like, you may feel like, yo, I don't even know where this is going, but he's like, we're going this way. And it's like, okay, I see the light. And then lastly, I think he's someone that really is he's someone that's full of love. I don't know if that's what.
3: Lovable guy.
0: Wow. No, this is
3: big
0: so
3: teddy
0: sweet.
3: Bear.
0: Oh,
3: teddy
0: all bear. The romance in the room.
2: How much I got to pay you guys for this?
3: We'll discuss it at Nando's.
4: Yeah. check your email for the invoice.
0: Well, we are also going to play a quick game of this or that.
3: Okay.
0: Okay. Right. So, water or juice?
3: Do we all answer at the same?
0: For yourselves individually.
3: Okay.
2: Depends on the day, but I'm going water first.
4: Yeah, water.
3: I feel like I have to have good PR right now. Water.
0: Yeah.
3: So if I said how I really feel.
0: And yourself, right?
4: I'll do water. Water.
0: Yeah. Okay, I love the accent. I'm so sorry. Chantel told me I shouldn't do this, but the water. All right. Apple juice or orange juice?
3: Orange juice.
2: Apple juice.
3: Orange juice.
4: Orange juice.
3: Orange juice.
0: Why'd you say orange juice?
3: Come on. If anybody knows me, I always have orange juice with me or around me or in my vicinity, anywhere.
2: It's true.
3: I'm not playing games. Orange juice is the greatest.
0: And then why apple
2: My parents
0: juice?
2: Used to put me to bed with like three bottles of apple juice when I was a baby. Yeah, like between the ages of like...
0: Is that healthy?
2: I don't know. But I think I turned that okay though. I think, you know... I think
3: he's good.
2: Yeah, like now my sugar good. Levels are great.
0: Okay.
2: Like my BP is incredible.
0: Okay.
2: Like I feel great. I lost 15 pounds.
3: Come on.
2: Like I feel incredible.
3: Come on.
2: Yeah.
3: Okay. Come on.
2: Yeah.
0: Okay, and Ray, what was your answer?
4: Orange juice for sure.
0: Orange juice. So you're the odd one out with the apple juice.
3: Yeah. Maybe if Colt was here. Don't worry, next interview we're gonna get it so we can balance it out.
0: Yeah. I hear it. Okay. We have let me do this one. The color pink or purple?
3: Ooh, pink.
2: Pink for me.
0: Okay.
4: I wanna say purple, but I'll say pink.
0: Are you only doing that because your brother said pink? Okay. Okay, I'm going to do... Oh my gosh, I wanted to ask. I was going to do this question, but I was like, I don't know if Canada has this drink. Do you guys have super malt?
2: Isn't that like an African thing?
0: Yeah.
3: Look to Ralph for that one.
2: Yeah, we definitely got Africans in Canada.
3: He likes
2: so
3: all
2: we
3: that
2: definitely
3: stuff.
2: Have super malt.
0: Okay, but then I'm guessing you don't drink it.
2: I like tiger malt, to be honest.
0: What's that?
3: Oh.
0: Okay.
2: It's the same thing, but yeah, it's just really, like it's, a different brand.
3: Yeah.
0: Oh, okay.
2: The Tiger Malt has like a tiger on
3: it's
2: it.
3: Nice. It looks
0: I should have
3: cool.
0: got you guys think, some super malt today for you to try. Oh my gosh.
3: Just Ralph, please.
0: Oh, but you're not into that.
4: Yeah. No, I don't know. I don't know how that malt taste is very acquired.
3: It's so weird.
0: Okay. Instead of malt, let's say Coke or Fanta.
3: Fanta.
2: Yeah,
3: come on.
2: Fanta.
3: Okay. Yeah.
0: Okay. Mm-hmm. Okay. Physical Bible or digital Bible?
3: Bro, digital is just way more accessible. Like just for me, and I do the audio every day. I'm on that. I love audio Bible so much.
4: Yeah,
2: that's not Gen Z talking.
3: All right, here we go. Here we go.
4: Yeah.
2: Here Give we go. Me my leather Bible.
0: Here we go.
2: Here Give go. Me my leather.
0: Hallelujah.
2: My leather Bible is all torn up. It's broken, but
0: that
2: I
0: means
2: love
0: it.
2: It
0: proves that you're reading it.
2: I'm using it.
0: I'm reading
2: using
0: it.
2: I've been using it. I've been had it. Keep that thing on me always.
0: And then for you, right?
4: I like the physical. I feel like I'm really reading the Word of God. You know what I'm saying? The Word of God. Yeah, you know what I'm saying? Yeah.
0: Well, in the room once again, like I said, we have Ray, we have Ralph, and we also have Reggie. And we're going to continue with the vibes and the energy as we always do on the UK Gospel Show.

0: Right there was Jehovah Overdue by Joe Metal, Diana Hamilton, and Kofi Darte. Once again, like I said, we have the Darte brothers in the house, and we have your messages coming in from Ayo. We have him saying, let's go, Darte brothers in the house with the Esther Armor. Yes, I am truly honored to have them in here with me. But we're going to delve deep because we know we've only got an hour, but we want to hear so much from the Darte brothers. Now, whether you know or you don't know, I'm here to tell you that these brothers are actually in ministry together. We have the collective leadership group of those that do bridge music, what do I call it?
1: Bridge youth.
0: From Canada. Yeah. We've got Canada in the house. And I just want to ask, because I feel like it's rare to see, you know, an entire family kind of do ministry together. So I want to know, like, how has that worked for you guys? What does that look like? What's that journey been like for you thus far?
2: Yeah, I think it's been an incredible journey. I think our parents really raising us up in the fear of the Lord. We really didn't have an opportunity to kind of stray away if we wanted to. Our parents are both pastors, and they've been pastoring around Canada for years. Yeah. And so we've grown up in a household of pastors. And by God's grace, God just found us. And a few years ago, we were able to launch Campus Rush, of course, in 2014. Then in 2017, we launched Bridge Youth, which is a youth church, which Bridge Music comes out of, under the umbrella of Transforming Life Center. And it's just a beautiful thing that we get to be a part of. But God's really doing great stuff in Canada. And pretty soon we'll be branching out even into America. And we're going to see what the Lord's going to do.
0: Amazing. And what's that been like for the other two as well, in terms of you, you know, kind of looking over Bridge Music, and for you being the behind the scenes, the creative mastermind, we have to dig you up, because people that work behind the scenes sometimes don't get enough rep, but you literally bring, you know, the vision that they have to life. So what's that also been like for you, especially being the younger brothers out of, you know, two greats? What's that like?
3: Literally. I think I can count it. For me, it's three greats. If I count my parents, it's five greats. And I think when you have a great model to look up to, it's so easy to just follow their footsteps. And I think my life is a result of great modeling, literally. And so when it comes to even Bridge Music, that's God speaking to Prof on just him trusting me with that. I was like 14 or 15. I was leading the worship team of the previous youth church, but I did not have to lead the worship team for the Bridge. But Prof came up to me. He's like, yo, I want you to lead this worship team, but not only this. Like, I want you guys to go into the studios. I want you to learn how to produce. I want you to learn how to do this and this and that. And so everything that I'm kind of living in right now is a direct result of my brother believing in me and my parents entrusting him and God entrusting my parents. And so it's just been a huge, beautiful thing. But Ray, mastermind.
4: Yeah, masterminds is huge. I think, you know, similar to what Reg is saying, I think with Prof, you know, even giving me the opportunity to even sharpen my creative skills. I did not know how to do anything from Photoshop, handling a camera. I couldn't do anything. And Prof said, hey, I want you to get more involved in creatives. And from there, you know, everything started to snowball into, you know, what we see today, and just being able to help out in any way and just continue to create things and bring vision to life.
3: Yeah.
4: And even, you know, with Pastor Kofi, you know, him recently just, you know, putting me in charge over one of our campuses in our city, pastoring at a campus in our city. And it's just like, I continually don't see these things within myself, but that's why we have brothers and you know, shepherds and people you look up to that can bring those things that you don't see in yourself out of you.
3: Yeah.
4: So yeah, that's where we are now. And that's how God has been so good to us.
3: Great.
4: Yeah.
0: I love that. And I think what's interesting is, I see your dynamic, not just on like on social media or online, but even with you guys even being in the studio right now, I'm like, this is like a very tight knit, and it's beautiful. Yeah. And I think that's even what the body of Christ is meant to be and meant to look like. But I want to ask, like, has there ever been, like, how does that dynamic work in terms of, you know, kind of pulling each other up, bringing each other up, seeing the light in one another? Has there ever been that kind of, you know, moments, or like, how does that work within your dynamic?
2: I mean, it's a house full of alpha males. So you got four of them. If you include my dad, it's five. And so there's always going to be those moments where maybe we don't see eye to eye on certain things. But one thing that we do in our household is we talk things through, and we get on the same page. And it's a democracy, and so if you're outnumbered, you're outnumbered, and you have to hold that. But it's what it is. But honestly, it's just a blessing. I think I know what my strengths are, and so they come to me, Prof or Ralph, and they come and get advice or what have you when it comes to the business side, or even prophetically or what have you. And then when it's musically, we go to Reggie. When it's creatively, we go to Ray. And then when it's everything else about life, leadership, what have you, we go to Pastor Kofi. And so it is just everybody knows their strengths and their weaknesses, and we just kind of lean into that.
0: Wow, that is amazing. Thank you. Because I think there are many families that might be listening and thinking, we want to do things together, but sometimes it's just hard. So it's very encouraging to have a real experience to hear and to know like how that looks like or how that works for a different family and kind of implementing it for ourselves as well. So thank you so much for sharing that. Once again, I have the Darte brothers in the room with me right now. Feel free to text in any questions you might have on WhatsApp on 0303-040-1111 or text 66777 and let your first word be gospel. The Darte brothers are still in the room with me, but we're going to continue the vibes.

0: Right there was Need You by Imran, and just before that you heard Stay With Me by Anna Toriel. Once again, this is the Esther Armour on the UK Gospel Show, and you're listening to Premier Gospel Radio. If you're just joining me, like I have been saying, I am in the room with three special people, the Darte brothers. Hey. Well, we're already getting so deep in, and I want to hear more, especially because you have this collective, you have Bridge Youth, you have Bridge Music, you have yourselves as individuals doing amazing, amazing things. Tell us, why are you here in the UK in the first place? Because, yeah, I mean, this is a UK gospel show, but I'm hearing Canadian voices. Like, Esther, what's going on? Why are they here? So why? What's going on? What's new? What's fresh for the three of you, the four of you, for Bridge Youth?
1: Yeah, everything. I think for why we're here, firstly, apart from trying English breakfast, I'm lying. We just announced it, but myself and Obed are doing like a little joint project that's dropping this Friday. And so in collaboration with our friends over at Union House, we're going to be doing some events. And so we're doing a listening room tomorrow in London. It's sold out by God's grace. I'm so grateful. I'm so excited for it. And then Manchester, I think we have a couple more tickets, so we're still pushing for Manchester. Manchester,
0: don't fall my hand, dude. Manchester, you people have said you want Reggie, you want Bridge, you want, hey, Manchester. I told you last week that they literally are doing their show this week. So please, yes, if you haven't got your tickets, go and do that now.
1: Please, let's do that. And so that's on Tuesday. The London show's tomorrow. It's just gonna be incredible. And I'm gonna get into, like, you know, playing some of my personal tape that's coming out. Going to be playing some Bridge Music stuff that's coming out. And it's just going to be beautiful. I'm actually really excited.
0: Amazing. Yeah. Well, I also hear that Bridge Music has been nominated. Tell us about that.
2: Come on. And so in Canada, our version of like the Grammys is the Junos. And so by God's grace, two of our artists from the Minstrel Records company label have been nominated. Of course, Bridge Music, firstly, and secondly, Pastor Kofi as well.
1: Yeah.
2: And so that's something really big. We were able to get down there to the awards show, and, you know, by God's grace, maybe next year we'll really bring it home. But definitely the nomination is still huge.
1: Yes,
0: yeah. It is huge. And it's so beautiful. Like we even say for the Mobos in the UK, that how we're having the gospel scene enter these, you know, these spaces. And I think it's so great and beautiful that people like you are bringing the gospel to people who might not have any form of access and avenue to receiving the gospel. Yeah. What is that like for you, knowing that maybe you might have seen this vision as something small, but God is doing something even greater with what he's planted in your hearts?
2: Yeah, I think maybe even Ray could speak to this, but we even just got asked to do one of the largest festivals in Canada.
1: Yeah.
2: I mean, the only Christian group to ever do so.
3: Yeah. No, I think it's important to do so. I think continuing to platform the gospel is our responsibility as believers. I don't believe in being a light to the world and trying to hide under the table.
0: Ooh.
3: I think we got to continue to go to places where they're dark, like they're dark spaces, and continue to turn the light on in dark places. And I think that's what we're called to do. And, you know, even going to the Junos, being, you know, I think there's only four nominees that were there in a room full of thousands of people. And, you know, you have the likes of Daniel Caesar getting nominated and various people getting nominated, and to be there, and we're literally sitting right behind them, and it's like, we are here representing the kingdom. And I think that's a beautiful thing to continue to do. And I think in Canada, we are continuing to push for that, because there's no infrastructure for that type of system back home. And so we're a part of a group of people that are really paving a way for faith-based music back home. So it's a privilege.
0: I love that. That is an absolute privilege. And you're doing great, great things for the kingdom of God. We're going to be delving deeper into their stories. We're going to hear from you guys individually. I want to hear your personal testimonies, your personal journeys with knowing Christ. So make sure, as listeners, you are staying tuned, because the Darte brothers, they're here for the hour just for you. So make sure you feel free to message in on 0303-040-1111 on WhatsApp, or text 66777 and let your first word be gospel, and tell me anything you want to say or ask the Darte brothers. But we're going to continue the vibes once again with this one.

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0: right there was Take Me by the one and only Reggae, Darte and Obed, who is one of our favourite UK gospel artists. You know how we love to go into our Sunday softness. So right there is a bit of Take Me. So like I said, that the Dartes are into music and that is one of the songs. So if you haven't streamed it, I don't know what you're doing. I don't know why, but you should go and listen to Take Me, which is out now. And we're going to talk more about new music, but we're not going to go there right now. 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Now, I've got a couple of questions coming in. So Abigail has said that, how has your Ghanaian heritage shaped the way you express your faith through music? And I'm going to combine her second question to you, which says, how do you balance creating music that is culturally relevant while remaining biblically grounded?
1: Mm-hmm. Oh, my brother's pointing to me for some reason.
2: Firstly, I think my Ghanaian heritage shapes everything. It shapes the way I see life. It shapes the way I experience life. And so when I'm listening to any genre of music, I'm always picking out pockets that I'd hear in Ghanaian traditional music or Ghanaian hip life or high life or something like that. That's my mode of music. And so I think even with Take Me, like those drums, and when I was making the beat and Ray was downstairs, like those drums and I started cooking it up, I was like, this feels like I'm back in Ghana right now. And I was like, that's the feeling that I want to encapsulate. And so I think it's always the scope in which I see everything from. So sorry, what was the second question again?
0: The second question is, how do you balance creating music that is culturally relevant while remaining biblically grounded?
2: Yeah, I think the anchor in Christ is all that you need. I think if your anchor starts to shift to the world, that's where it becomes dangerous. So never let that move, ever.
1: That's good.
2: We cannot take away the fact that the Bible says we are in this world, but not of it. And so if we are in this world, we have to do things that the world can understand and comprehend to bridge the gap of the heart of the Father to the world. Do you understand what I'm saying? And so I think that's how it is. My anchor in Christ will guide everything that I ever do.
1: It's good.
2: But when people hear this, will they hear like, oh my God, this sounds so Christian, this sounds so that? Nah, I want it to sound like something that they know, but the message is something that they've never heard before. Good. And that's what I want it to be. And so
0: that is a beautiful answer. Wow, you are definitely PA trained in it. Yeah. That one was beautiful. Thank you so much, Abigail, for sending in your message. Once again,

0: Right. We don't have much time, but I definitely wanted you to hear this new one. Like I said, I've got the Darte brothers in the room with me right now, and they've told me that they have new music out currently. So usually we go into our Sunday softness, but I think we have to excuse all form of protocol and play this one, Jam. Well, the Darte brothers, it's been great having you in this room with us today. You're going to hear more from them because there's going to be more chat. So make sure you check out Premier Plus to hear more of the Darte brothers. Do you have any final words before you head off?
1: Yeah, and we're just so grateful to be here. Thank you so much for having us. If they want to catch us anywhere, you can follow Bridge Music at Bridge MSC anywhere. You can follow me, Reggie Darte, anywhere.
2: Follow me, Ralph Darte.
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0: You have the Dartes. Go on.
3: If you must, it's at Ray Guabo.
0: Amazing. So you have the Dartes with us today. Thank you so much for tuning in, and make sure you listen to this new one called I
1: Can't Lie.
0: There we go. All right. Have a blessed week and take care.
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I can't wait to share this time with you. Bless.

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0: Calling Joy, Toby, Kofi, Marsha, Mercy, Peace, Tolu, Olu, Daniel, Leroy, Samuel, and Karen. I know it's been a while. It's time to come home.
10: Come on, songs. 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

Open your mouth right now and give him what you owe him. Give him what you owe him. Give him what you owe him, church. Yeah. Come on. Praise is what I do.

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I've come a long way. I've seen how you

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6: 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Moses had a speech problem. 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
2: 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We'll be jumping into our Bibles. We'll be singing for the choir hour and so much more, interviews as well.
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2: You search for a meaning too. Lately my sky's been grey, but I need it blue. 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Think I like these changes. I went through some phases. 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Some of my friends done strangers. That was so heartbreaking. I feel my heart breaking. So much isolation.
3: To be fair, that is not cool. 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You know that it's on you. Family and money, yeah, it's on you. The weight of the world, yeah, it's on you.
2: I don't like how I'm feeling today. 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Lord,

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